on 9 EMS 1, medic 823, engine 5, open residential capability, 5380 East Broad Street, apartment 103, difficulty breathing high, cross on Cardinal Park Drive, and ramp from I-270 southbound to East Broad Street, ramp, medic 823, engine 5, Woodland Residential Care Facility, 5380 East Broad Street, apartment 103, difficulty breathing 5, respond on 9 ELS 1.

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2: West State Street, Engine 10, 37 Martin Avenue, Cedar. Respond on 9 EMS 1. Respond on 9 Police Fire, EMS 11, 10, 14 Newland Avenue, injured from assault, cross of 4th Street and East Sycamore Street, EMS 11. 1014 Newland Avenue, injured from assault. Respond on 9 Police Fire.

Respond on 9 EMS 1, Medic 12, 2949 Sullivan Avenue, Test Pave, off of Min Boulevard and South Royce Avenue. Medic 12, 2949 Sullivan Avenue, Test Pave. Respond on 9 EMS 1.

0: 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Medic 3. 398 South Grand Avenue, Apartment 420. Injured from assault. Cross of East Fulton Street and East Angler Street. Medic 3. 398 South Grand Avenue, Apartment 420. Injured from assault. Respond on 9 Belize Fire. Nature Drive, cross of Sunnyvale Drive and Club Trail Lane, basic medic log, respond on Southwest ELF, medic 204-1677 Nature Drive, cross of Sunnyvale Drive and Club Trail Lane, basic medic log, respond on Southwest ELF.
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1: 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Respond on Southwest EMS. Lockbourne Road, person down, signal at cross of Cobble Road and ramp from Lockbourne Road to State Road 104 eastbound ramp. Engine 14, Dollar General, 2556 Lockbourne Road, person down, signal at respond on 9 EMS 1.

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0: 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Medic 8, 556 Southwood Avenue, back pain, respond on 9 EMS 1.
1: Well, this is fire medic 14, we're clear for last one on repay 556, Southwood for medic 8.
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0: 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Medic 1. Heritage Point Apartments. 655 Neal Avenue. Person down, signal X. Respond on 9 EMS 1. 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Subway. 195 East Broad Street. Fire alarm. Engine 2, ladder 2, cross off South Young Street and South 5th Street, subway, 195 East Broad Street, fire alarm, engine 2, ladder 2, respond on 10 Alpha,

9 ELS 1, Medic 10, Ohio Hospital for Psychiatry, 880 Greenlawn Avenue, Room 202, Cedar, Cross of Douglas Drive and Broomfield Drive, Medic 10, Ohio Hospital for Psychiatry, 880 Greenlawn Avenue, Room 202, Cedar, respond on 9 EMS 1. Respond on 9 EMS 1. 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Lot 215. Old Person. Cross of Cardinal Park Drive and ramp from I-270 southbound from East Broad Street. Ramp. Medic 5. Women Residential Care Facility. 5380 East Broad Street. Lot 215. Old Person. Respond on 9 EMS 1.

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Smoke or odor investigation outside. Engine 12, Sullivan Avenue and South Oakley Avenue. Smoke or odor investigation outside. Engine 12. Respond on 10 Bravo.

0: 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I was just letting you know you have a wind speed of 8 mile an hour out there, west northwest direction for your smoke investigation.
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0: 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Engine, 26. Medic, 26. Ladder, 26. Rescue, 17. Italian, 5. Cross of Village Crossing and Village Pier Lane. 5560, Village Passage, natural gas leak. Engine, 26. Medic, 26. Ladder, 26. Rescue, 17. 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Respond on Battalion 5 IC, operate on Battalion 5 fire ground.
1: Standby, on the way.

0: 24, I-71 northbound at East Dublin Granville Road.
1: Unconscious person.
0: Cross off ramp from I-71 northbound to State Route 161, ramp,
1: and
0: ramp from State Route 161 to I-71 northbound, ramp.
1: Medic,
0: 24,
1: engine,
0: 24, I-71 northbound at East Dublin Granville Road.
1: Unconscious person.
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0: 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Old Leonard Avenue and St. Clair Avenue. Back Bay. Respond on 9 EMS 1.
1: Excellent. It's probably a overheated dryer from Ottman.

Respond on IMS 1, Medic 15, 1046, Kelton Avenue, injured in fall, cross of East Columbus Street and East Columbus Street. Medic 15, 1046, Kelton Avenue, injured in fall. Respond on 9 EMS 1.

Respond us VEC EMS 14400 East Main Street. Medic 151-4400 East Main Street. Medic 151. Cross Street, Bernard Road, and Westfall Avenue. Respond on VEC EMS 1. 29 hours. Refer to MDC for incident type. EMS 151-4400 East Main Street. Injured from assault. EMS 151-4400 East Main Street. Injured from assault. Cross Street, Bernhard Road, and Westfall Avenue. Respond on next EMS 1. 29 hours.

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Chest pain high, cross of Satinwood Drive and Carl Road. Medic 6, Engine 6, White Castle, 1435 East Dublin Granville Road. Chest pain high, respond on 9 EMS 1. Respond on 9 EMS 1. Medic 182. Engine 182. Embassy of Winchester. 36. Layton Drive. Room 92. Difficulty breathing high. Cross of West Waterloo Street and Dead End. Medic 182. Engine 182. Embassy of Winchester. 36. Layton Drive. Room 92. Difficulty breathing high. Respond on 9 EMS 1.

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Central Townhouse Drive, cross of and from Hobart and Palm Road, basic medic run, respond on Southwest EMS. Ending 201-3230 Townhouse Drive, cross of Ventura Boulevard and Palm Road, basic medic run, respond on Southwest EMS. Engine 201-3230 Townhouse Drive, cross of Ventura Boulevard and Palm Road, basic medic run, respond on Southwest EMS.

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0: Domestic violence. And they are going to be walking towards Colorado, more than likely going to be southbound from this location.

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1: 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We're just trying to get CPD for them. We are safe, and they are headed southbound Carr Road.
0: So both the male and female are headed southbound on Carr Road?
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0: Jim, I got a run for you at 1350 North High Street at the Kroger's. Going to be one there at the, on the Cortland side. Again, it's going to be one there on the Cortland side at 1350 North High Street at the Kroger's. At 2052.
1: Do you have description of the person?
0: We do not. 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
0: Thank you.

Respond on 9 EMS 1, Medic 13, 467 Alden Avenue, Apartment 1, injured person, cross of North 4th Street, and dead end. Medic 13, 467 Alden Avenue, Apartment 1, injured person, respond on 9 EMS 1. Respond on 9 EMS 1, Medic 11, 5515 Coachman Road, Apartment H, a loop of reaction, cross of Meeting Street and Winding Way. Medic 11, 5515 Coachman Road, Apartment H, allergic reaction, respond on 9 EMS 1.

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Medic 812, Engine 10, 1111 Geneva Avenue, Lot 16, possible CVA, respond on 9 EMS 1. Respond on 9 EMS 1, Engine 18, 2289 Tomlin Avenue, personal assist, signal X, cross of Century Drive and Myrtle Avenue, Engine 18, 2289 Vonlight Avenue, personal assist, signal X, respond on 9 EMS 1.

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Ill person. Respond on 9 EMS 1.

0: 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We'll be investigating. 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

respond on 9 EMF 1, Medic 1, Engine 1, Kimbo Live, 405 Neil Avenue, unconscious person, cross of Broadbelt Lane and Neil Goodale Connector, Medic 1, Engine 1, Kimbo Live, 405 Neil Avenue, unconscious person, respond on 9 EMF 1.

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Medic 8-15. 1069 Wilson Avenue, Cautious Overdose, north of East Whittier Street and Stanley Avenue. Medic 8-15. 1069 Wilson Avenue, Cautious Overdose. Respond on 9 EMS 1.

0: 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But it's address is correct. This is a medical alarm, and it's sending us to commercial businesses that are closed.
1: Dean, 1382 Brooks Avenue, Hemorrhage. Respond at 9 EMS 1. Respond at 9 EMS 1. Neck 20, 512 North Champion Avenue, chest pain, cross of Toronto Street and Maryland Avenue. Neck 20, 512 North Champion Avenue, chest pain, respond on 9 EMS 1.

0: Engine 32. That is now looks like it's been repurposed to a church. 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I don't know if you have anything further.
1: Stand by. Alarm from a business.

Yeah, I heard you before. That's all you have on it. It's a medical alarm from a business. You know what the building is.

on the fire, man. Okay. Yes, sir. Put it on that chest game on Champion. We can cancel 20s. We're clearing our run now.

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Commercial fire alarm. Respond on Southwest Firebound 1. Weather 202. Engine 204. Engine 202. Italian 202. 4109 Parkway Center Drive. Drury Inn. Cross of

Nissan on 9EMS1, Panic 817, 65 North Powell Avenue, Hitcher in Fall, cross of West Broad Street and Grace Street. Medic 817, 65 North Powell Avenue, injured in fall, respond on 9ES1.

0: minor injury. We're going to be evaluating one. 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
1: Ice West, medical alarm.
2: Good. 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No, we set off the burglar alarm. 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
0: Copy.

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1: The building, but the alarm is going off, we don't have, obviously don't have the ability to reset it, thank you.
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0: respond on 9 EMS 1, engine 27, trillion place senior living, 3500 trillion crossing, room 4027, personal assist, signal at cross of Sawmill Place Boulevard and Tethered Boulevard, engine 27, trillion place senior living, 3500 trillion crossing, room 4027, personal assist, signal X, respond on 9 EMS 1.
1: Permit 116, platform, Sawmill, dispatcher, permit 2133.

0: Region 2. Do you got it, 223?
1: Yeah, we were out on the same address and number earlier today. This message was compromised, and he stated false alarm. Are you able to get in a smaller home?
2: Pass. They don't have a phone number for the phone line. They just keep repeatedly pressing it.
1: Receive. We're responding. Sorry, my cat's acting up.
2: 21, please.
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0: Governor 112.
1: So we talked about in a previous call, and he said everything is fine. He pressed it earlier. He didn't press it again. I'm not sure if it's just not reset or what's going on.
0: Is it possible you're able to contact the alarm company just to see if there's anything they can fix on their end?
1: I can try.
0: Well, I appreciate it. We're in service.
1: No, I'm in service.

0: we go.
1: I'm gonna send the elevator back down. You can come up to the 2-0 last year with the elevator door, we're gonna work on some power off.

Rizwan Hassan Alpha, 1321 Loretta Avenue, fire alarm, engine 18, ladder 13, front of Medina Avenue and Ontario Street, 1321 Loretta Avenue, fire alarm, engine 18, ladder 13, Rizwan on 10 Alpha,

Respond on 9 extrication. Engine 13. I-71 southbound at mile marker 112. Accident crash detector. Cross of ramp from I-71 southbound to 17th Avenue ramp and 8 ramp from Hudson Street to I-71 southbound ramp. Engine 13. I-71 southbound at mile marker 112. Accident crash detector. Respond on 9 extrication.

Become a 10 alpha, 4.5 keratin, 8505 pulsar late, fire alarm, engine 33, ladder 33, cross of Orion Place and Polaris Parkway, 4.5 keratin, 8505 pulsar late, fire alarm, engine 33, ladder 33.

We found our 10 Bravo, engine 14, 2468, Grove Course Road, crash fire, cross of Lendauer Avenue and Wilson Avenue, engine 14, 2468, Grove Course Road, crash fire, we found our 10 Bravo. Respond at 9 EMS 1, Medic 8, 1377 Madison Avenue, Apartment C, injured in fall, cross of Lindwood Avenue and Lana Avenue, Medic 8, 1377 Madison Avenue, Apartment C, injured in fall, respond on 9 EMS 1. Respond on 9 EMS 1, Medic 5, 6450 Bourne Avenue, Hemorrhage, cross of Rice Road and Rocket Drive, Medic 5, 6450 Bourne Avenue, Hemorrhage, respond on 9 EMS 1. Respond on 10 Alpha, 156 Avondale Avenue, firearm, engine 10, ladder 1, cross of West State Street and West Town Street, 156 Avondale Avenue, fire alarm, engine 10, ladder 1, respond on 10 Alpha. Respond on 10 Bravo, 5274 Brandonberry Drive, smoke or odor investigation inside, engine 192, ladder 26, cross of Brandonbush Lane and Ina Avenue, 5274 Brandonberry Drive, smoke or odor investigation inside, engine 192, ladder 26, respond on 10 Bravo. 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

0: 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We have a three-story elementary school. 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

0: 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Not evacuated, we're investigating.
1: 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Has not been evacuated, investigating. Got another showing.

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respond on 9 ELS 1, Medic 17, 140 North Eureka Avenue, ill person, cross of Grace Street and Steele Avenue, Medic 17, 140 North Eureka Avenue, ill person, respond on 9 ELS 1.

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0: Pike, cross of London Railport Road, London Railport Road, left and driveway. Basic medic run with police. Respond on Southwest EMS. Medic 203, Italian 202, 690, Jackson Pike, cross of London Railport Road, London Railport Road, west and driveway. Basic medic run with police. Respond on Southwest EMS.
1: EMS 1303 Barclay Place E. Assist the police. 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Response on net EMS 1 2214 hours.

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Medic 24, 1258 Pentway Drive, Hemorrhage. Respond on 9EMS1.

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Medic 152, engine 151, EMS 151, 4736 East Mayor Street, unconscious person. 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Cross Street, Shady Lane Road and Rosemore Avenue. Respond on Med EMS 1, 22, 25 hours.

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0: 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Medic 2. Certified. 34 West Mound Street. 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Off of South Elmo Street and South Front Street. Medic 2. Certified. 74 West Mound Street. Ill person. Respond on 9ES1.
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1: Did you see the smoke they were talking about? 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
0: It came out as an auto fire, Cap. 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

9 EMS 1, Manic 6, 58, 55, Fort Hill Boulevard, Ill Person, Cross of Blossom Avenue, and Ponderosa Drive. Medic 6, 58, 65, Fort Hill Boulevard, Ill Person. Respond on 9 EMS 1.

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2: 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Have a live.

respond on 9 EMS 1, medic 1, 328 Buckingham Street, apartment 301, Ilverton, cross of Nielsen Street and North 6th Street, medic 1, 328 Buckingham Street, apartment 301, Ilverton, respond on 9 EMS 1. Respond on 9 EMS 1. Medic 12, 2876 Bonfield Road. Abdominal pain. Cross of Castile Drive and Bronwyn Avenue. Medic 12, 2876 Bonfield Road. Abdominal pain. Respond on 9 EMS 1. Respond on 9 EMS 1. 4836 Sourwood Lane, fire alarm, engine 32, ladder 32, cross of Mountain Ash Drive and Royal Colonia Lane, 4896 Sourwood Lane, fire alarm, engine 32, ladder 32, respond on 9 EMS 1.

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1: 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Got a two-story apartment, nothing's been evacuated, investigating. I have nothing showing.

We found on 9 EMS 1, Medic 22, 891 Ruckner Road, abdominal pain, cross of South Campion Avenue and Lockbourne Road. Medic 22, 891 Ruckner Road, abdominal pain. We found on 9 EMS 1.

respond on 9 ELS 1, medic 14, engine 14, 1830 South Champion Avenue, difficulty breathing high, cross off Eastwood Road Avenue and Smith Road, medic 14, engine 14, 1830 South Champion Avenue, difficulty breathing high, respond on 9 ELS 1,

0: 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Emergency banner went off.
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Respond on Zach EMS 1, 2305 hours. Medic 151, 365 South Yearling Road, injured person. 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Cross Street, Mayflower Boulevard, and Chandler Drive, 2305 hours. EMS 151, 365 South Yearling Road, injured person. EMS 151, 365 South Yearling Road, injured person. Cross Street, Mayflower Boulevard, and Chandler Drive, 2305 hours. Wilsey Avenue and Riverview Circle, Medic 19, Engine 19, 684 Riverview Drive, unconscious overdose, respond on 9 EMS 1. Respond on 10 Bravo, Ladder 13, 600 Stinchcombe Drive, Apartment 8. Carbon monoxide alarm, cross of St. John Court and Stadium Drive, Ladder 13, 600 Stinson Drive, Apartment 8, carbon monoxide alarm, respond on 10 Bravo. Respond on 9 EMS 1, Medic 61. 4451 Cleveland Avenue, back pain, cross of Morse Road and Ada Avenue, Medic 61, 4451 Cleveland Avenue, back pain, respond on 9 EMS 1. Respond on 9 EMS 1, Medic 21, Engine 21, 133 South Ashburton Road, unconscious person, cross of Elburn Avenue and Mayfair Boulevard, Medic 21, Engine 21, 133 South Ashburton Road, unconscious person, respond on 9 EMS 1.

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Medic 152365 South Yearling Road, ill person. Cross Street, Mayflower Boulevard, and Chandler Drive. Respond on Mech EMS 1, 23, 13 hours.

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respond on IEMS 1, EMS 14, on 39, South Ashburton Road, unconscious person, cross of Elburn Avenue and Mayfair Boulevard, EMS 14, on 39, South Ashburton Road, unconscious person, respond on 9 EMS 1.

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Trash fire. 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

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Medic 173 92. Shipville, apartment 104. 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Cross of Watermill and Cotton Mill. Medic 173 92. Shipville, apartment 104. Ill person. Respond on 9 EMS 1.

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Respond on 10 Bravo.

Respond on 9 AMS 1, Medic 36, 7842, Stapleton Drive. Incident involved, south of Cherokee Ridge Drive and Ruston Drive. Medic 36, 7842, Stapleton Drive. Injured involved, respond on 9 AMS 1.

Sean on 9ELS1, Eric 20, Engine 20, 3190 Sterling Lane, Apartment B, difficulty breathing high, cross of Sterling Avenue and from Avenue, Medic 20, Engine 20, 3190 Sterling Lane, Apartment C, difficulty breathing high, respond on 9ELS1.

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respond at 9 EMS 1, Medic 1, Goodale Landing Apartments, 340 West Goodale Street, Apartment 301, ill person, cross of left ramp from Goodale Street to I-670 westbound ramp and Michigan Avenue, Medic 1, Goodale Landing Apartments, 340 West Goodale Street, Apartment 301, ill person, respond at 9 EMS 1. Respond at 9 EMS 1, Medic 3, 834 Greenfield Drive, Apartment 1B, injured in fall, cross of Greenlawn Avenue and Canby Place, Medic 3, 834 Greenfield Drive, Apartment 1B, injured in fall, respond at 9 EMS 1. Respond on 9 ELS 1, Medic 19, Engine 13, Owen Tandy River Road and West North Broadway, Vehicle Accident, Medic 19, Engine 13, Owen Tandy River Road and West North Broadway, Vehicle Accident, respond on 9 EMS 1.

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Nissan on 9 EMS 1, engine 15, East Main Street and Eastmore Boulevard, Versenvale Signal F, engine 15. East Main Street and Eastmore Boulevard, Person Down Signal X, respond on 9 EMS 1.

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Medic 15, 1891, East Livingston Avenue, fire service run, cross of South Nelson Road and Memory Lane North. Medic 15, 1891, East Livingston Avenue, fire service run.

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2: 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Respond on 9 EMS 1, EMS 14, 1891 East Livingston Avenue, fire service run, cross of South Melton Road and Memory Lane North. EMS 14, 1891 East Livingston Avenue, fire service run. Respond on 9 EMS 1. Respond on 9 EMS 1. Medic 61, 3013 Hamilton Avenue, behavioral health response to scene, cross of Weldon Avenue and East North Broadway. Medic 61. 3013 Hamilton Avenue, behavioral health responded to scene. Respond on 9 EMS 1.

Respond on 9 EMS 1, Medic 28, Eastern Loop, West and North Avenue, ill person. Medic 28, Eastern Loop, West and North Avenue, ill person. Respond on 9 EMS 1.

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Respond at 9EMS1.

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0: 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Medic 10, Medic 890, 1441 West Ridge Street, Apartment 24, Acres of Assault, cross of Rickenbacker Avenue and South Central Avenue. Medic 10, Medic 890. 1441 West Ridge Street, Apartment 24, injured from assault. Respond on 9 Police Fire.

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Respond on 9 EMS 1.

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MH12, Inglewood Court Apartments, 3720 Sullivan Avenue, Apartment 208, Fiddly Breathing, cross of Ruffing Plain and Wedgwood Drive. MH12, Inglewood Court Apartments, 3720 Sullivan Avenue, Apartment 208, difficulty breathing, respond on 9 EMF 1.

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Cross Street, Major Hamilton Entrance, 3 Road, Kilmarth Drive, and Major Hamilton Entrance Road. Respond on 9 EMS 1, 0023 hours.

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Difficulty breathing high. 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

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Respond on next EMS 1-00, 25 hours. Hi, John.

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Respond on the Valentine IC, operate on the Town of Fox Fireground, 226 Midland Avenue, report of a fire, engine 17, engine 12, engine 10, ladder 12, ladder 2, medic 817, rescue 17, battalion 5, battalion 1, cross of Hope, Christ, and on street, 226 Midland Avenue, report of fire, engine 17, engine 12, engine 10, ladder 12, ladder 2, medic 817, rescue 17, battalion 5, battalion 1, respond on battalion 5 IC, operate on battalion 5 fire ground,

1-3-3-0. 1-3-3 out. Joey, which structure hasn't shown investigating instead of being any man can't bring in charge? I thought I was playing.

0: 17. Number 4, this is Frank Call. Can't put up my title.
1: Hi, Columbus Fire. Copy that. Situation contained. We'll type in 17 for him.
2: 10 all. Company is on the responding to 226 Bedlam Avenue. Tank 5 has situation contained. On a prank call. Engine 17 tied up. 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

S 23 RS Road, Armaments D, Indian Hall, cross of Canterbury Way and Plymouth Avenue, Medic 21, 523 RS Road, Apartment D, injured in fall, respond on 9 EMS 1.

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Vehicle hit structure. Engine 8. Ladder 8. Rescue 3. Medic 8. Battalion 1. RFS. Cross of Earth Street and Unity Way. 1413 East Long Street. Vehicle hit structure. Engine 8. Ladder 8. Rescue 3. Medic 8. Battalion 1. RF 10. Respond on Battalion 1 IC. Operate on Battalion 1 fire ground.

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0: Yeah, we just cleared. You can put us on our own for engine. I think it's an auto accident on Alton.
1: Battery 91. Going past us 200 yards, there's a brown Dodge pickup. This woman I'm talking to said it's the one that did damage to this porch right here. It is not into a structure. Ladder 8, okay. Can I get one from Ladder 8? I think you can contain it inside of 8 in yourself.
2: 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It looks like he's trying to drive away. It's VT8891. 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
3: That's received, Battalion 1.

0: Columbus Battalion 1, SCPD come to Taylor, just south of Long. Engine 8's done some good work to get on the side of the road.
1: SCPD respond to just south of

0: Yeah, CPD advise on that. You don't need a 10-3 on that, do you?
1: No,

0: Cypress, McLennan, Series 3, South Cleveland Avenue, on an old person, Medicron, Medicolvin, in the area 380, South Cleveland Avenue, on an old person. This one also is actually out to 044.
1: With you, you make sure they come down here to get property damage report the occupants on the scene down here.
2: Yeah, I'll send them that way.
1: Copy that. Do you have anything else or the ladder 8's going to clear?
3: Now we're just in here holding this guy from leaving.
1: Copy that. The damage was done to a porch out here where he drove through the yard. Looks like he hit a concrete structure is what caused that flat tire.
2: Okay, we'll let him know.

0: 11.
1: And 11, go ahead.
0: The west of the roadway on Cleveland Post to Old Coach, saying she does not feel good. She kind of walked from San Diego to another hospital.
1: Okay. Well, we will touch base.
2: PD, please.
3: Cars assigned, once marked in route.
2: Okay, copy that.

0: before meeting with them.
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Difficulty breathing is high, cross of Medway Avenue and Broadmoor Avenue. Medic 21, Engine 21, 66, South Kellner Road. Difficulty breathing high, respond on 9 EMS 1.

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on 9 EMS 1, medic 1 LUP, engine 22, 1085, Rumby Road, chest pain high, cross of Oakwood Avenue and Blackburn Road, medic 173, engine 22, 1085, Rumby Road, chest pain high, respond on 9 EMS 1. Respond on 9 EMS 1, medic 13, engine 13, Silver Drive and East Hudson Street, unconscious person, medic 13, engine 13, Silver Drive and East Hudson Street, unconscious person, respond on 9 EMS 1. Respond on 9 EMS 1. Medic 183, 3940, Signal Drive, ill person, cross of Dead End, and Laguna Drive. Medic 183, 3940, Signal Drive, ill person, respond on 9 EMS 1.

0: well as Harris, Billy Berry's on Dana Rosers has not been an accusation for investigating.
1: Engine 33 on Dana Rosers has not been evacuated, investigating.

Recon on 9 EMS 1, Medic 818, 2439 Lexington Avenue, ill person, cross of Loretta Avenue and Briarwood Avenue, Medic 818, 2439 Lexington Avenue, ill person, respond on 9 EMS 1.

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Difficulty breathing. Medic 151, 365 South Yearling Road. Difficulty breathing. Cross Street, Mayflower Boulevard, and Chandler Drive. Respond on next EMS 1, 1, 11 hours.

respond on 9 EMS 1, medic 181, engine 181, 468 S4 Drive, chest pain high, cross of Schaefer Drive and Larson Drive, medic 181, engine 181, 468 Westport Drive, chest pain high, respond on 9 EMS 1.

9 EMS 1, medic 24, engine 61, 45, 57, Stonehead Road, woman in labor, cross of Park Lane Avenue and Woodstone Court, medic 24, engine 61, 45, 57, Stonehead Road, woman in labor, respond on 9 EMS 1.

0: 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Medic, 203, 2352, Willow Heights, Maine, Cross Street, Willow Lake Drive. 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
1: 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Medic 93, Squad 92, 5938, White Craigs Court, difficulty breathing, Cross Street of Burley Drive, respond on Northwest EMS 1.

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Medic 162-2224 Meadowlark Lane East. 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Cross Street, Harvest Moon Drive, Wagon Trail Drive, and Meadowlark Lane South. Respond on Mech EMS 1, 142 hours.

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Engine 15, ladder 15. Respond on 10 Alpha. Respond on 9 EMS 1, Medic 806, 1522 Barnes Drive East, Under Turvin, cross of Amplified Drive and Carl Road, Medic 806, 1522 Barnes Drive East, Under Turvin, respond on 9 EMS 1.

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Fire alarm, engine 4, ladder 22, cross of Watkins Road and Renly Drive. 2885, Allen Creek Drive. Fire alarm, engine 4, ladder 22, respond on 10 Alpha,

R615 is on the Alvis plus it's showing. Building it is evacuated. Wait, you're investigating.

Fourth Road, Ethic Run, Luzon on Southwest EMS, Medic 231, 8325, London Row, Fourth Road, Medic Run, Luzon on Southwest EMS.

Advanced Zigzag. We are on Southwest ENS. Medic 4, 3781, Potomac Street, Hillerson, cross of Whetstone Street and Nile Avenue. Medic 4, 3781, Potomac Street, Hillerson. Respond on 9 EMF 1.

CPD 112 to fire. Hey, Medic 18 to transport to Grant Hospital at 1948. Any chance you could tell me if that was a police run at all?

respond on 9 EMS 1, Medic 32, 55, 20, Arco, May, full person, off of 10 Green Drive, Medic 32, 55, 20, Arco, May, ill person, respond on 9 EMS 1.

0: to the large loading dock warehouse. Alarm is activated and sounding. Building does not appear to be evacuated. We'll be out investigating. Lieutenant Kenner, how middle command?
1: We're going to stand.
2: Large warehouse. Nothing's, so I guess you got multiple alarms showing. Building's not been evacuated. Investigating.

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1: Copy that. 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

0: 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So just try to get a recap. Seems at home.
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15, Heritage House, 1151 College Avenue, Room 77. Difficulty breathing is high, off of McClare Avenue and South Cassingham Road. Medic 815, Engine 15, Heritage House, 1151 College Avenue, Room 77. Difficulty breathing is high. Respond on 9 EMS 1.

Respond on 9ES1, Medic 11, 64, 32, Reflection Drive, Apartment B, Ill Person, Cross of Sawmill Road and Tower Parkway, Medic 11, 64, 32, Reflection Drive, Apartment B, Ill Person, Respond on 9ES1. 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
2: Engine 26, Taco Bell, 5449 West Broad Street, difficulty breathing high, cross of Lenox Avenue and Lawrence Avenue, Medic 26, Engine 26, Taco Bell, 5449 West Broad Street, difficulty breathing high, respond at 9 EMS 1.

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2: East Patterson Avenue, injured person, cross of Brooks Avenue and Lewis Avenue, medic 18, 1266 East 17th Avenue, injured person, respond on 9 EMS 1.

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Ill person. Cross of Charbray Lane and Pinestone, Maine. 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Ill person. Respond on 9 EMS 1.

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Medic 6, 1522 Barnes Drive East, injured person, respond on 9 EMS 1.

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Injured in fall, cross of Ebner Street and Brock Street. Medic 14, 327 Siebert Street. Injured in fall, respond on 9EMS1.

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1: Angel Vire, children see nothing, showing, you're out investigating, 0 for 2, 40.

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Respond on 9 ELS 1. 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Medic 15. Engine 15. Alt streets and roads avenue. 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

Respond on 9 EMS 1, Medic 1, 82, 53, 45, Phelps Avenue, Ill Person, cross of Solomon Avenue and Harriet Street. Medic 1, 82, 53, 45, Phelps Avenue, Ill Person. Respond on 9 EMS 1.

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0: 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We don't need that.
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1: 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Ill person. Cross Street, Johnson Avenue, and Ashford Glen Drive, Caraway Boulevard. Respond on Medic EMS 1-310 hours.

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Medic 21, McDonald's. 3550 East Broad Street. Injured from assault. Cross off South Wyatt Avenue and North Napoleon Avenue. Medic 21, McDonald's. 3550 East Broad Street. Injured from assault. Respond on 9 Police Fire.

0: 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Capitol University police on scene will be investigating.
1: You've never seen what the story you're investigating.

respond on 9 expectations. Medic 26, engine 26, I-70 eastbound at North Wilson Road. Vehicle accident. Medic 26, engine 26, I-70 eastbound at North Wilson Road. Vehicle accident. Respond on 9 extrication.

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B. Mount Vernon Avenue, fire alarm, engine 8, ladder 8, cross of Hamilton Avenue and St. Clair Avenue, 7, 8, Mount Vernon Avenue, fire alarm, engine 8, ladder 8, respond on 10 Alpha.

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Enix 152, EMS 151, 721, South Hamilton Road, Peter Crossoff. Medic 152, EMS 151, 721, South Hamilton Road, Injured Crossoff, Cross Street, Lonely Avenue, and Rickenbacker Avenue. Respond at max EMS 1, 325 hours.

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0: PMS 21569, Woodburn Willow Lane, Mutual ADMS, Cross Street, Willow Peak Lane. Press 271-1963, Suffolk Road, detector beeping. Rescue 71-1963, Suffolk Road, detector beeping, Cross Street at Coventry Road, respond on Northwest Ops.
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Respond on 9 EMS 1.

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Injured in fall. 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Respond on VEC EMS 1, 349 hours.

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1: Davis, you're still in the hospital. The verdict at this time is Mount Carmel St. Anne's and Mount Carmel Franklinton.
0: Anything else that's happening?

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Respond on Mech EMS 1, 358 hours.

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0: Columbus Fire, 10 and 10 on scene at Worley Terrace. Good enough, Sean. We'll be out there soon.
1: I'm on the scene, Willie Terrace. I can check out the

Medic 6, 6805, Sharon Court, ill person, cross of Brookville Avenue and Brookville Court. Medic 6, 6805, Sharon Court, ill person, respond on 9 EMS 1.

0: Alright, turn the engine. When did you get it reset?
1: Yeah, just took a reset. 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Still say that third floor that type of water flow is Z001.
0: Okay, master receipt. Must be a closet up here or something.

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Medic 132, 2287 Agler Road, Ilverton. Medic 132, 2287 Agler Road, Ilverton. Cross Street, Woodland Avenue, and Purdue Avenue. Respond on Met EMS 1 for 19 hours. Engine 6, 6805, Sharon Court, Ilverton. Cross of Brookville Avenue and Brookville Court. Engine 6, 6805, Sharon Court, Ilverton. Respond on 9 ES 1.

Refund of 10 Alba, Tahana Lodge, 920 North Wilson Road, Fire Alarm, Engine 26, Ladder 26, Cross of Lowell Drive, and North from Wilson Road to I-70 eastbound, fail. Tahana Lodge, 920 North Wilson Road, Fire Alarm, Engine 26, Ladder 26, Refund on 10 Alba.

Nissan of 9 EMS 1, Medic 2, EMS 14, Children's Hospital, 700 Children's Drive, Emergency Department Transfer, Cross of Children's Cross Road, and Children's Gateway, Medic 2, EMS 14, Children's Hospital, 700 Children's Drive, Emergency Department Transfer, Response at 9 EMS 1. 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

respond on 9EMF1, Manic 181, Row 4, Senior Village, 5144, and then Road, Apartment 5E, entered in fall, cross of Londoning Drive and Everton, Maine, Manic 181, Row 4, Senior Village, 5124 Hendron Road, Apartment 5E, injured in fall, respond on 9EMF1.

on 9 EMS 1, Medic 14, 1837 South 5th Street, injured in fall, cross of East Arthur Avenue and Ream Avenue. Medic 14, 1837 South 5th Street, injured in fall, respond on 9 EMS 1.

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Respond on next EMS 1 for 39 hours.

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0: Respond on 9 EMS 1, Medic 20, Engine 20, 3016 Allegheny Avenue, Apartment B, Woman in Labor, cross of North School Road and North James Road. Medic 20, Engine 20, 3016 Allegheny Avenue, Apartment B, Woman in Labor, respond on 9 EMS 1. Respond on 9 EMS 1, Medic 27, 7354 Brightwater Boulevard, Behavioral Health Response to Scene, cross of Fall Creek Lane and Golden Springs Drive. Medic 27, 7354 Brightwater Boulevard, Behavioral Health Response to Scene, respond on 9 EMS 1.
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1: 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Is any opportunity? 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

Respond on 9 EMS 1, engine 171, 1756 Kilopati Street, personal assist 30X, cross of dead end, and Lancaster Street, engine 171, 1756 Kilopati Street, personal assist 30X, respond on 9 EMS 1.

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Respond on 9 EMS 1, Medic 23, 1834 Fleming Road, chest pain, cross of Cornwall Drive and Ivyhurst Drive, Medic 23, 1834 Fleming Road, chest pain, respond on 9 EMS 1.

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Respond on 9 EMS 1. Medic 31, engine 31, 56, 83, Spiros Court, chest pain high, cross of Viral Drive, and dead end. Medic 31, engine 31, 56, 83, Spiros Court, chest pain high. Respond on 9 EMS 1. Respond on 9 EMS 1. Medic 21, engine 21, 3512 Cushing Drive, unconscious person, cross of Kennard Road and Selkirk Road. Medic 21, engine 21, 3512 Cushing Drive, unconscious person. Respond on 9 EMS 1.

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Smoke or odor investigation outside. Engine 10, cross off McKinley Garage, Path and Grandview Avenue, Kota Barat, 1600 McKinley Avenue. Smoke or odor investigation outside. Engine 10, respond on 10 Bravo.

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73, 75, breathing, high, cross of Serenity Lane and Passes Avenue, Medic 33, Engine 33, 75, 55, Bella Drive, difficulty breathing, high, respond on 90 FS1.

respond on 9 EMS 1, engine 2, J.C. 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Arns Apartments, 266 East Main Street, medical alarm, respond on 9 EMS 1.

on 9 EMF 1, engine 12, 3601, Farnhurst 9, difficulty breathing high, cross of dead end, at Farnhurst Court, engine 12, 3601, Farnhurst 9, difficulty breathing high, respond on 9 EMF 1.

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Cross Street, Dead End, and Hill Road North. 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

7, 52, 83, Ruston Road, unconscious person, cross of Gavin Lee Way and Macaulay Court, engine 11, 52, 83, Ruston Road, unconscious person, respond on 9 EMS 1.

respond on 9 extrication. Medic 8. Engine 8. Identity found at mile marker 7. Vehicle accident. Medic 8. Engine 8. I-670 eastbound at mile marker 7. Vehicle accident. Respond on 9 extrication.

fire alarm. Engine 20, ladder 5, cross of airway live and North Yearling Road, 4270 East 5th Avenue. Fire alarm. Engine 20, ladder 5. Respond 10 Alpha.

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1: That's pretty good. On it. Just checking out right now.
2: Copy that. 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

be found on 10 Bravo, Ladder 32, 3136 Highland Park Drive. Carbon monoxide alarm, off of Cedar Ridge Drive and Alvalar Court, Ladder 32, 3136 Highland Park Drive. Carbon monoxide alarm, be found on 10 Bravo.

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0: Yeah, that's what we got before the pump house. 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
1: 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The 20.
2: 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And they got a pump from.
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Respond on spec EMS 1, 608 hours.

I-270 northbound at I-30 east side. Vehicle accident. Medic 823. Engine 23. I-270 northbound at I-70 east side. Vehicle accident. Respond on 9 extra patients.

Respond on 9 extrication. Medic 32, engine 32, 70 westbound at mile marker 111. Vehicle accident. Medic 32, engine 32, I-70 westbound at mile marker 111. Vehicle accident. Respond on 9 extrication.

0: 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Be advised, we're getting one, model marked on 111 as well. We're starting 32s. We're not sure if it's the same or not.
1: That's received.

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Fire alarm. N-7, ladder 1, cross off E Park Street and Neal Avenue, University Hospital, Rose Hall, 450 West 10th Avenue. Fire alarm. N-7, ladder 1. 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

Respond at 9 EMS 1. Medic 19. 510 Rod Meadows Boulevard. Apartment 117. Injured in fall. Part of Dead End and Riverside Drive. Medic 19. 510 Rod Meadows Boulevard. Apartment 117. Injured in fall. On at 9 EMS 1.

0: car at 2,300. We've got five vehicles under manage. Our pregnant lady is out of the vehicle.
1: Out, that's your five vehicles. Your pregnant lady is out. Hey, we've got 32s going east. They're going westbound lanes east of Price. And we need them.
0: I have no idea. This is eastbound underneath I 270.
1: Copy, sir. Thank you. Engine 32, you found anything, sir?
0: Correction, I'm westbound underneath I 270.
1: Westbound, copy.

we're still heading eastbound on 70. We'll get flipped around, head back the other way. We don't have anything yet. You probably heard our traffic. You didn't see anything, mark yourself left when you're ready.

Respond on 9 EMS 1, Medic 31, 966 West Bridge Street, abdominal pain, cross of Westcott Drive, and dead end. Medic 31, 966 West Bridge Street, abdominal pain. Respond on 9 EMS 1.

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Engine 5. Copper suite 70. Grip Harry Lane. 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Personal assist. Signal F. Cross of East Broad Street and dead end. Engine 5. Comfort Suite 70. Chris Perry Lane. Apartment 204. Personal assist. Signal X. Respond on 9 EMS 1. On 9 EMS 1. Medic 806. 6177 Ambleside Drive. Injured in fall. Cross of Sunderland Drive and Stratford Lane. Medic 806. 6177 Ambleside Drive. Injured in fall. Respond on 9 EMS 1.

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Person down, signal X. Cross off East Dublin Granville Road and Fuji Drive. 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
2: Medic 192, engine 31, 4650, The Adler Avenue, apartment 107, chest pain high, cross of River Lake Way and Holt Road. Medic 192, engine 31, 4650, The Adler Avenue, apartment 107, chest pain high, respond on 9 EMS 1.
1: Yeah, we didn't find anything east or westbound from 256 down to 270 or 23 for that, so we'll be in service.
0: Thank you, sir.

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Engine 26. Ladder 26. Cross of Westchester Woods Boulevard and Tanglewood Park Boulevard. 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Return on 10 Alpha. 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

0: upon detention in Ladder 26 on scene, one story commercial warehouse. 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

0: 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I'm just going to take a peek outside and see if there's any water.
1: Engine 26, copy. Yeah, when we drove around back, there was some water flowing out the discharge.

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Medic 17. 584 Walthorn Avenue. Into in fall. Cross out Stafford Avenue and Amherst Avenue. Medic 17. 584 Walthorn Avenue. Into in fall. Respond on 9 EMS 1.

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1: Swan, engine 6, 4930 Farview Road, personal assist signal at cross of Yellowfinch Way and Green Line Way, engine 6, 4930 Farview Road, personal assist signal at respond on 9ES1. Respond on 9EMS1, EMS 1261 77 Ambleside Drive, input in fall, cross of Sunderland Drive and Stretchard Main, EMS 1261 77 Ambleside Drive, injured in fall, respond on 9EMS1. Respond on 9EMS1, Medic 3, 794 Griggs Avenue, conscious overdose, cross of South Souter Avenue and Griggs Court, Medic 3, 794 Griggs Avenue, conscious overdose, respond on 9EMS1.

Respond on 9 EMS 1, Medic 13, 17, East Rambies Avenue, Apartment C, Abdominal Pain, Cross of North High Street and North Pearl Street, Medic 13, 17, East Rambies Avenue, Apartment C, Abdominal Pain, Respond on 9 EMS 1.

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S1, Medic 1, Sober Power Apartment, 645 Neal Avenue, Apartment 405, Abdominal Pain, Cross of West Odale Street and West Poplar Avenue, Medic 1, Sober Power Apartment, 645 Neal Avenue, Apartment 405, Abdominal Pain, Respond on 9 EMS 1.

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Fire alarm commercial. Ladder 131. Engine 133. Battalion 131. Giant Eagle, 1250 North Hamilton Road. Fire alarm commercial. Ladder 131. Engine 133. Battalion 131. Cross Street, Stone Ridge Lane, and Silla Oak Lane. 702 hours.

0: got nothing showing the building has been an accident. It's 133, I'm not commanding now, investigating.
1: It's 133, you're on the scene of Giant Eagle, and nothing showing has been evacuated to be on the scene. 707.
2: Ladder 13, cross off Neal Avenue and Gruber Avenue, Mathematic Building, 231 West 18th Avenue, fire alarm, engine 7, ladder 13, respond on 10 Alpha.

Rescue 81, EMS 80, Edit 83, 4280, Cemetery Road, McDonald Restaurant, Unconscious Person. Rescue 81, EMS 80, Medic 83, 4280, Cemetery Road, McDonald Restaurant, Unconscious Person, Cross Street at Parkway Lane, respond on Northwest EMS 1.

Respond on 9 EMS 1, Medic 12, 1168, Apple Blossom Lane, Behavioral Health respond to scene, cross of Apple Ridge Drive, Medic 12. 1168 Apple Blossom Lane, Behavioral Health responded to scene. 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
1: Well, I want 31 Warranty.
2: Okay, please stand by. I think we have a false alarm. We're talking to the manager now, but the alarm panel, the digital readout, is not showing anything. Stand by. We're not showing anything. I mean, there is no digital readout.
1: Service time 131.
0: 31, I copy. On our notes here, it's saying the rooftop unit above the floral department was part of the problem.
1: Service time 131.

0: are receiving more or not.
1: That's for me. I got four more from that rooftop unit.
0: Okay, copy. Right, that rooftop you have for me. They're getting more calls from the fire alarm company.
1: All right, let's just look up the setup rooftop.
2: Engine 133, Battalion 131. We've tried to reset the alarm a couple times. It keeps tripping.
0: All right, I copy. I'll take command for now. Ladder 131 is going to the roof.

0: up there. They do have the alarm company being escalated by their maintenance team as well.
1: All right, I copy. You want me to send prevention up here for you?
0: That's a firm. Thank you.
1: All right, I copy. Ladder 131, you get that rooftop unit 1.
2: Yeah, message received. Rooftop unit 1.

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0: 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Seems to be a functioning normal. 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
1: I copy. Command to Max, proposed situation contained on this. We'll type engine 133 and ladder 131. Make a move to dispatch. I'll be in first.
0: Copy, sir. Stand by.

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1: 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We'll readjust.

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Injured in fall. Medic 592-8580, winding creek way, northwest. Injured in fall. Cross Street, Springflower Drive, northwest, and Wildflower Drive, northwest. Respond on next EMS 1. 722 hours.

on 9 EMS 1, NX 34, 6432, Golden Cascade Drive, Ilkeston, cross of Flint Creek Avenue and Hayden Run Boulevard, NX 34, 5432, Golden Cascade Drive, Ilkeston. Respond on 9 EMS 1.

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RSQ 81 5100, Davidson Road, Elier Davidson High School, odor of gas. RSQ 81 5100, Davidson Road, Elier Davidson High School, odor of gas. Cross street at Crystal Lake Drive, respond on Northwest Fire Ground 1.

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Medic 192. Engine 192. I 70 southbound. Vehicle accident. Medic 192. Engine 192. I 70 southbound. Vehicle accident. Respond on 9 extrication.

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Alright, this is going to be continuing.

Respond on 9 EMS 1, medic 23, engine 23, 45, Lakeside House, apartment B, chest phase high, cross of Shore Boulevard West and Shore Boulevard East, medic 23, engine 23, 45, Lakeside South, apartment E, chest pain high. Respond on 9 ELS 1.

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1: 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We're in an accident.

on IEMS 1, engine 10, 839 West Bridge Street, person down signal F, cross off Barton Avenue and South Souter Avenue, engine 10, 839 West Bridge Street, person down signal F, respond on IEMS 1. West. Respond on next EMS 744 hours.

0: Columbia Gas. Not on emergency or anything, but this is the second day out of three that I've been here and been called on this, and we are smelling something. It's definitely outside, and I got a pretty decent location. It's going to be on the south side of Davidson High School. That's right around the traffic light that connects Memorial Middle School and Davidson High School, right along the walking path on Davidson Road.
1: Okay, I got a order. Are you going to figure out?

respond on 9EMS1, Medic 51, LA Fitness, 850 Rodeo Boulevard, ill person, cross of Bobcat Avenue and Yard Street, Medic 51, LA Fitness, 850 Rodeo Boulevard, ill person, respond on 9EMS1.

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Smoke or odor investigation outside. Engine 15. Cross off Bryan Road and Dale Avenue. 373 South Columbia Avenue. Smoke or odor investigation outside. Engine 15. Respond on 10 Bravo.

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Respond on net EMS 1 750 hours.

Respond on Battalion 3 IC, operate on Battalion 3 fire ground. 32, West Norwich Avenue, natural gas leak. Engine 13, medic 13, ladder 15, rescue 16, Battalion 3. Cross of North High Street and Williams Street. 32, West Norwich Avenue, natural gas leak. Engine 13, medic 13, ladder 13, rescue 16, Battalion 3. Respond on Battalion 3 IC, operate on Battalion 3 fire ground.

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0: 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We got a lot of this thing talking to a contractor now. We'll be investigating. 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
1: Yes, ma'am. They're going to continue to have problems with their rooftop unit. They're voluntarily shutting the business down until repairs are made. That'll be on fire watch until repairs are made.
2: Fire watch until further notice.
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0: Yeah, there's nothing real close to it. 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We're going to just knock on a couple doors to make sure there's nothing inside.
1: Copy. 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
0: 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They were digging in a little trench, so yeah, it's up and out. It doesn't seem to be like it's leaking underground.
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Response on Vet EMS 1, 803 hours.

Respond at EMS 1, Engine 3, 1000 City Park Avenue. Person down, signal at cross of East Eller Avenue and East Stewart Avenue. Engine 3, 1000 City Park Avenue. Person down, signal at respond on EMS 1.

called the fire from Battalion 3. We're going to have a situation contained here while we wait for Columbia gas. We're going to tie up Engine 13 and myself for right now.

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respond on 9 EMF 1, medic 1, engine 1, stroke 1, Goodale Landing Apartments, 340 West Goodale Street, apartment 201, stroke, cross of West Ramp from Goodale Street to I-670 westbound ramp and Michigan Avenue, medic 1, engine 1, stroke 1, Goodale Landing Apartments, 340 West Goodale Street, apartment 201, stroke, respond on 9 ELS 1.

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1: Respond on 9 extrication. Medic 7, engine 9. Isaac 70 westbound at Neal Avenue. Vehicle accident. Medic 7, engine 9. Isaac 70 westbound at Neal Avenue. Vehicle accident. Respond on 9 extrication.

engines 111, 112, ladder 111, battalion 111, 500, South Cleveland Avenue, St. Anne's. Engine 111, engine 112, ladder 111, battalion 111, 500, South Cleveland Avenue. Fire alarm, respond on Westerville, fire ground 1, St. Miles 813.

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1: Yes, sir. You got a disabled car in a high-speed lane, 670 westbound, just prior to Neal. You must have a CPD. They're in a real bad situation. Looks like a real bad spot.
0: Do you have a description of that vehicle?
1: Yeah, it looks like a small black Ford, high-speed lane. So, looks like disabled, not wrecked.
0: Copy, engine 1, 1 notify PD.

0: Hey, Engine 1 just went through that area on that EMS run they're on. They did see a black sedan in the fast lane. I think it might be just an abandoned car, but we're not 100% sure. So just to let you know, there is a black car 670 westbound before Neil, and he said it's in the fast lane.
1: Okay, sounds good. We're off on the highway now. We'll check it out.

37.4 mile marker, I-270 northbound, Crasby, Texas alarm, engine 132, respond on neck EMS 1, 8:15 hours.

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1: On unit 500 South Cleveland Avenue, St. Anne's. We have a signal O, and you can put yourself back in service at 8:17.
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3: 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We're in service on the air.
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I'm being serviced on dispatch. Security advised they are testing the fire alarm down at 495 Cooper, so that might be

Columbus Fire Engine 26. 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
1: Copy that, Ladder 26. You have a situation containing tying up yourself at 10-26, time out is 0-21.
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1: We just got an additional fire alarm for Shannon.
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0: Yes, sir. We're going to have a non-transport here. We do know that car is disabled in the factory, 630 West on Avenue, and the car is not disabled. So we're going to be out here for that. Thank you for being here.
1: They have car 162A dispatched on it. And I'll let them know, you say it's right at Neil, is that right?
0: That is correct. Just before the Neil Avenue.
1: Copy. Thanks, Engine 9.

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1: 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Cross Street, Riva Ridge Boulevard, and dead end. Respond on MEC EMS 1, 834 hours.

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2: 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Cross Street, Riva Ridge Boulevard, and Dead End. Respond on Met EMS 1. 8:35 hours.

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Next, 151, Central Ohio Dialysis, 4039 East Broad Street, Ilhurst. Cross Street, Beach Street Road, and Beachwood Road. Respond on next EMS 1, 839 hours.

Italian 151, Central Ohio Dialysis, 4039 East Broad Street, Hill Prison. Italian 151, Central Ohio Dialysis, 4039 East Broad Street, Hill Prison. Beechtree Road and Detroit Road. Respond on that EMS board. 8:40 hours.

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Attic 202, 1050, Lamplighter Drive, 110, number 110. 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Respond on Southwest EMS. Number 110, Howell Phone Matter, basic edit run, respond on Southwest EMS, engine 204, 1050, Lamplighter Drive, 110, number 110, Howell Phone Matter, basic edit run, respond on Southwest EMS.

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Engine 27, you have a chest pain high at 8600 Broad Acre Drive. 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

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Medic 192, engine 12, EMS 15, you have a cardiac arrest at 3630 Morris Trail Road, apartment 113, respond on 9 MS 1.

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1: Larry, you're on the scene investigating.

Medic 26, EMS 11, you have a possible DOA at 5193 Springdale Boulevard. 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

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We're following 90-1, medic 7, you have an ill person. 2050 Kenny Road, on floor 7, respond at 90-1.

0: 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Respond on 10 Alpha, Engine 10, Ladder 10, you have a fire alarm at 1982 Vaughn Street. Respond on 10 Alpha.
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0: Yeah, I tried to ping that cell phone again myself. It looks like it's the Hilton Plus parking lot to the north of the Hilton. Kind of far out in the parking lot there. There, you go ahead and move something. Oh, thanks, one love. Clean oil, 918.
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Medic 161, Battalion 161, 1436 Lancaster Avenue, unknown emergency. Medic 161, Battalion 161, 1436 Lancaster Avenue, unknown emergency. 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

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Medic I 921310 Hill Road North, Ilkerson. 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We stand on Medic ELS 1, 925 hours.

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0: at 8:42.
1: Thanks. I was worried about you guys. I'm glad they showed up. Good deal.

0: Tuba calling the fire.
1: 84 Tuba.
0: We were trying to get a hold of you guys on 10 dispatch. They weren't answering. But we're in position at the convention center till 1700.
1: Okay, 42, yeah, they're doing some work in the 10 fire position. Sorry about that. You'll be at the convention center until 1700 hours. We'll get you attached. Thank you.
0: Thanks.

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0: Medic 6, unit ill person at 1932, Forest Village Lane. 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

3, engine 203, Italian 202, 56, 65, Hoover Road, BDR Buckeye Ranch, cross of Clover Blossom Corp. and Mount Carmel Lane, Bluegrass, Maine. Event medic run with police. Respond on Southwest EMS. Medic 203, engine 203, Battalion 202, 5665, Hoover Road, BDR Buckeye Ranch, cross of Clover Blossom Court and Mount Carmel Lane, Bluegrass, Maine. Advanced medic run with police. Respond on Southwest EMS.

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Respond on 9 EMS 1.

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16 of an ill person at 4373 Walford Street, apartment B2. Medic 16, you have an ill person at 4373 Walford Street, apartment B2. Respond to 9 EMS 1.

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Edit verse. Respond on Southwest EMS. Medic 202 2737 Greenway Drive, cross of Joyce

Medic 202, 2737 Greenway Drive, cross of Joyce Road and Snap Drive. Medic Burke, respond to Southwest ELF. Medic 202, 2737 Greenway Drive, cross of Joyce Road and Snap Drive. Medic Burke, respond to Southwest ELF.

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It's on a 9 MS line.

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2: Send me a car, please.
3: Call us for EMS 12. Hey, EMS 12, Medic 29 is at my apartment. He's been there for 25 minutes without a bed assignment, and we weren't sure if that's something we were supposed to notify you of.
2: Yes, sir, I'll head that direction. Thank you.
3: Okay, thanks, EMS 12. Did you want me to put you on that one card or just leave you free for that?
2: Can leave me free. I wasn't sure. I was being dispatched and I didn't have a card. So you can leave me free in case something comes up, a priority one or something, but I'll hold it. Thank you.
3: Okay. Thank you, Medical.

0: 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Can't really mess with them.
1: Thank you. Sorry, Mr. Lim.
2: Cancel. Thank you.
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EMS 151422 East Broad Street, person down. Cross Street, Pinewood Drive, and Beachwood Road. Respond on next EMS 1-10-01 hours. Medic 151422 East Broad Street, person down. Medic 151422 East Broad Street, person down. Cross Street, Pinewood Drive, and Beachwood Road. Respond on next EMS 1-10-01 hours.

0: 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Not at 61, you have an ill person at 4750 Tamarack Boulevard, apartment 306. Respond on 9-1.
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2: 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Engine 14, you have a carbon monoxide alarm. 659 Stone Bog Avenue. 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

Prison, 4011, Dumfries Court, Med 34, you have an ill person at 4011, Dumfries Court, respond on 9 EMS 1.

Medic 31 and 221, you have a difficulty breathing high at 3045 East Main Street, room 20. And 221, Medic 21, you have a difficulty breathing high at 3045 East Main Street, room 20. Respond on any missed line.

0: 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Cross Street Willow Lake Drive. David Medic Run. We found on Southwest EMS.
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0: 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One 3 4 4 9 9 Port West, Ill Person, Cross Street, Dead End, and Polo Club Drive, 10:20 hours. Medic 162-641, ready, place, Ill Person. Medic 162-641, Randy Place, Ill Person, Cross Street, Rosedale Avenue, and Helm Avenue, respond on next EMS 1, 10:20 hours.
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3: Yeah, it's down on a semi and a tractor trailer, so we'll hang around.
2: Copy, we'll get him out of there.
4: As far out of here, 17.
5: 8-17, though.
4: Yeah, can you cancel maybe 12, put us on that, 65 North Eureka Run out of district, please?
5: Okay, 8-17, can you fire like 12?

Region 6 EMS accident crash detection. Abandoned section of Atlantic Avenue and Bush Boulevard. Engine 6 accident crash detection of the intersection of Atlantic Avenue and Bush Boulevard with 109 extrication.

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0: 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No one's up.
1: 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Nothing showing. Investigating.

0: 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Starting to sing your song while you're doing the trippy alarm. I'll come to you clear.
1: Copy, ladder 33, you got a

Medic 192, you have an injured person at 4201 Klein Road. Medic 192, you have an injured person at 4201 Klein Road. That's on the 9 EMS 1.

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1: Columbus Class 7.
0: Sir, we're going to clear the scene here. We do have CPD blocking both ways into the street. Just be advised, see the line car live and CPD, everybody's been made aware of it.
1: Have you got any tape up?
0: That's affirmative. We have both sides blocked off.
1: That was because AEP suggested that to me, which I don't normally hear them say that kind of stuff, but yeah, they said just to make sure we block it off good just in case. You know, because it sounded like they kind of realized it was something that was live on that truck. So thank you.
0: That's affirmative. We're going to make sure we hang out so that second crew is a good year to block this street off as well.

202, Battalion 202, 3498, Woodlawn, New, north of Ellis Abbey and Arbutus Avenue. Basic medic runs at police. Unarmed, SOS ELS. Medic 202, Battalion 202, 3498, Woodlawn Avenue, cross of Alley, and Arbutus Avenue. Base medic runs with police. 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Exit 201. 8498 Woodlawn Avenue, cross of Alley, and Arbutus Avenue. Basic medic run with police. 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

815, you have an allergic reaction at 1500 East Livingston Avenue up in Dollar General. 9815, you have an allergic reaction at 1500 East Livingston Avenue, respond on 9MS1.

Imagination 2016 was staying high at 3479 Johnny Appleseed Court. 2029 you have a chest pain at 3474 Johnny Appleseed Court. 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

0: 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He's in the medical.
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1469 Edendale Road, Miss 14 near the seizure at 3769 Edendale Road, respond on 9 a.m. on 1114.

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1: Zero, zero, zero, East Vaughan Street, campaign. Medic 152, 4000, zero, zero, zero, East Vaughan Street, campaign. Cross Street, Beach Free Road, and Beachwood Road. Respond at Met EMS 1, 11:15 hours.

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Medic 593-611 Windmiller Drive, Apartment 370, injured in fall. Cross Street, Diley Road North, and Old Diley Road. Respond on net EMS Ward, 1121 hours. Medic 592-611 Windmiller Drive, Apartment 370, injured in fall. Medic 592-611 Windmiller Drive, Apartment 370, injured in fall. Cross Street, Diley Road North, and Old Diley Road. Response on net EMS Board, 1121 hours.

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0: 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Medic 20, engine 21, you have an auto accident at the intersection of South Ashburton Road and Elburn Avenue. Respond on non-extrication, time 11:30. Medic 2, you have an abdominal pain at 454 Sussex Street. Medic 2, you have an abdominal pain at 454 Sussex Street. Respond on the next one at 1131.
1: 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Engine 112, Medic 113, Battalion 111. 5991, Sunbury Road, Kroger. Stage in a possible psych emergency when the PD's in route. 1131.

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1: Hey, everyone. Well, my phone receipts. Alex, I have one for Barry.
0: Malik Williams, America.

Medic 7, you have an ill person at 511 East 5th Avenue. 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

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Cross Street, Rosemore Avenue, and Shady Main Road. Response, Medic EMS 1, 1142 hours.

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1: 21, copy. We are going to get ready to clear the scene. We're putting some caution tape around the vehicle. They do have one vehicle that's enabled at Elburn and Ashburn. It's off to the side of the road, but it's going to need moved further. Car cannot be moved without a cruiser. It's towed out of here.
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Medicaid 18 is a fall at 1346 St. Clair Avenue. Respond on 981, time 1147.

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NV92-NV95-19, Interstate 270 West, car fire, cross street of Sawmill Road to Interstate 270 West ramp, respond on northwest ops.

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Respond on 9 EMS 1, Medic 28, 2479 Meredith Drive, Ill Person, Cross of Argyle Drive and Haynes Drive, Medic 28, 2479 Meredith Drive, Ill Person, Respond on 9 EMS 1.

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Basic medic run with police. Respond on Southwest EMS. Medic 241, engine 241, 123 Ina Avenue, station 241, cross off Palmetto Street and Owen Street. Basic medic run with police. Respond on Southwest EMS.

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Medic 36, 7186 Normanton Drive. 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Respond on 9 EMF 1. Respond on 9 EMS 1. Medic 11. Omar. 2700 Bethel Road. 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Medic 11. Walmart. 2700 Bethel Road. Caesar. Respond on 9 EMS 1. Respond on 9 EMS 1. Medic 12. 182 South Algonquin Avenue, Caesar, cross of Olive Street and Palmetto Street, Medic 12, 182 South Algonquin Avenue, Caesar, respond on 9 EMS 1. Respond on 9 EMS 1, Medic 815, Engine 21. 1452 Cunningham Court West, difficulty breathing high, cross off Redwood Road and Cunningham Court East, Medic 815, Engine 21, 1452 Cunningham Court West, difficulty breathing high, respond on 9 EMS 1.

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Engine 30. I-270 southbound at mile marker 10. Auto fire. Cross of, crossover I-270, and ramp from Roberts Road to I-270 southbound ramp. Engine 30. I-270 southbound at mile marker 10. Auto fire. Respond on 10 Bravo.

CMS1, heading at this storm, 2154 Quarry Trails Drive, in this person, cross of Arcadia Trail Drive and Anderson Drive, heading 51, 2154 Quarry Trails Drive, in this person, respond on 9 EMS1. Respond on 10 Alpha, 494 Forest Street. 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Engine 14, ladder route. Cross up Beach Street and South Washington Avenue, 494 Forest Street. Smoke or odor investigation inside. Engine 14, ladder 2. 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
1: 24, go.
0: Yes, sir. Can you try reaching out one more time to either the nurse's line or the patient before we attempt to force entry here from the patient's floor? It doesn't appear that anyone's home.
1: Let's just see. I'll try all those numbers again.
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1: Southbound, mile marker 9 or mile marker 10. That's what we got. South of Roberts Road.
2: Road. Fire alarm commercial. Ladder 154. Engine 151. Battalion 151. 4900 Post Road. Fire alarm commercial. Ladder 154. Engine 151. Battalion 151. Cross Street, North Hamilton Road and Woodcliff Drive. Respond on that IC 1. Operate on that fire ground 1. 12:09 hours. Respond on that IC 1. Operate on that fire ground 1. 4900 Post Road. Fire alarm commercial. Ladder 154. Engine 151. Battalion 151. Ladder 154. 4900 Post Road. Fire alarm commercial. Ladder 154. Engine 151. Battalion 151. Ladder 154. Cross Street, North Hamilton Road and Woodcliff Drive. Respond on Met IC 1. Operate on Met Fire Ground 1. 09 hours. Medic 591, 113 Poplar Street, ill person. Medic 591, 113 Poplar Street, ill person. Cross Street, Cedar Drive, and Long Road. Respond on Met EMS 1, 12:10 hours.
0: Okay.

Arrington, Maine, engine 2460, Georgetown Drive, apartment 6, ill person. 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

some other information. We'll jump around a minute, see if we can locate someone. 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Officer. 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

0: Mate, on the bridge, one of our. These are Vigil Vow ones. You put 4,900 pop lasers on passenger routers. 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
0: 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Medic 4, 2461 Hudson Bay Way, ill person, cross of River Creek Bay Way and Canal Bay Way. Medic 4, 2461 Hudson Bay Way, ill person,
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Respond on 9 EFS 1, Engine 16, Waste Church, 1743 East Lakeview Avenue, Prison Zone Signal X, Cross of Greenwich Street and Cleveland Avenue, Engine 16, Grace Church, 1743 East Lakeview Avenue, Person Down Signal F, respond at 9 EMS 1. Respond at 9 EMS 1, Medic 24, 868 Freeway Drive, North, difficulty breathing, Cross of Sinclair Road and Freeway Drive East. Medic 24, 868 Freeway Drive North. Difficulty breathing. Respond on 9 EMS 1. Respond on 9 extrication. Engine 10, ramp from I-70 eastbound to I-71 southbound ramp. Accident crash detector. Cross of I-70 eastbound and ramp from I-70 westbound to I-71 southbound ramp. Engine 10, ramp from I-70 eastbound to I-71 southbound ramp. Exodus crash detector. Respond on 9 extrication. Respond on 9 police fire. Medic 812, PNC Bank. 1435 West Broad Street, Suite A, Behavioral Health with Positive Feed, Cross of North Guilford Avenue and South Central Avenue, Medic 812, PNC Bank, 1435 West Broad Street, Suite A, Behavioral Health with Positive Feed, respond at 9 Police Fire.

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1: Out of Greenwich Street and Cleveland Avenue, Medic 16, Grace Church, 1743 East Lakeview Avenue, Prison Down Signal S, respond on 9 EMS 1. 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Cedar, Medic 133571 Erie Avenue, Cedar. Cross Street, Uxbridge Avenue, and Parliament Avenue. Respond on next EMS 1, 12:44 hours.

0: 0, Bristol Parkway, service run, cross street of Bristol Drive.
1: 4299 East Main Street, Chip Payne. Headache 151. 4299 East Main Street, Chip Payne. Cross Street, Pierce Avenue, and Erickson Avenue. Respond on left EMS 1, 1245 hours.
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1: Respond on 9 EMS 1, Medic 182, Engine 182, 226 West Waterloo Street, difficulty breathing, cross of West Street and Pfizer Drive. Medic 182, Engine 182, 226 West Waterloo Street, difficulty breathing, respond on 9 EMS 1.

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Bay 182, Engine 182, 226 West Waterloo Street. Difficulty breathing. Respond 9 EMS 1.

Electron on 9 EMS 1, Medic 15, EMS 14, 1816 Brighton Road, possible DOA, cross of Fairwood Avenue and Rhodes Avenue, Medic 15, EMS 14, 1816 Brighton Road, possible DOA, respond on 9 EMS 1.

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Medic 5, 6096 East Main Street, abdominal pain. Respond on 9 ENS 1.

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Ladder 15. 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Respond on 9 EMS 1. 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Respond on 9 EMS 1.

0: 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We'll be out investigating. Engine 15 will have a command and accountability.
1: 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We'll be investigating.

9 EMS 1, Medic 8, 15, 790, South Ashburton Road, injured in fall, cross of East Mound Street and East Main Street. Medic 8, 15, 790, South Ashburton Road, injured in fall, respond on 9 EMS 1.

1605 East 18th Avenue, Chesapeake High, off of Cleveland Avenue and Lewis Avenue. Medic 18, Engine 18, 1305 East 18th Avenue, Chesapeake High. Respond on 9 EMS 1.

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Engine 21, ladder 8. 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
1: Camp 34, Harrisburg Pike, Chest Pain High, front of Rosemont Avenue and Jackson Road, Medic 17, Engine 10, Camp 34, Harrisburg Pike, Chest Pain High, respond on 9 ELS 1. Respond on 9 ELS 1, Medic 8, 328 Buckingham Street. Apartment 415, Ilverson, cross off Nielsen Street and North 6th Street, Medic 8, 328 Buckingham Street, Apartment 415, Ilverson, respond on 9 ELS 1. Respond on 10 Bravo, Engine 7, Cleveland Avenue and Windsor Avenue, trash fire. Engine 7, Cleveland Avenue and Windsor Avenue, trash fire. Respond on 10 Bravo.
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1: Respond on 9 ES 1, medic 15, engine 8, 1255 Hawthorne Avenue, apartment room C, unconscious person, cross of North Champion Avenue and Carl L. Brown Senior Way, medic 15, engine 8, 1255 Hawthorne Avenue, apartment 1C, unconscious person, respond on 9 ES 1.

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1: It's 5-1. This is 4624 Eastway Court, number 151. It's not coming up in our computer.
0: That road doesn't exist anymore.

0: from the PD. 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
1: Seven two South Yearling Road, abdominal pain. 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Respond on that era word. 13:10 hours.

0: fire engines when anyone was on the scene. A four-story apartment building. Nothing showing. Investigating.
1: Got one vehicle pulled off by the road. Looks like everyone's out. County's also on scene. We're out investigating.
2: Copy. Battalion 2 is 2 on scene. One vehicle on the side of the road. Everyone appears to be out. County on scene. 1311.
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be found on 9 ENS 1, Medic 19, Engine 16, ENS 13, 3146, Medina Avenue, pedestrian struck, cross of East North Broadway, and Boulevard Avenue. Medic 19, Engine 15, ENS 13, 3146, Medina Avenue, pedestrian struck, respond on 9 EMS 1.

Engine 83, Medic 81, EMS 80, 4681, Fleet Road, Hilliard Park 6th grade, school alarm response. Engine 83, Medic 81, EMS 80, 4681, Fleet Road, Hilliard Park 6th grade, school alarm response, Cross Street of Hickory Chase Way, respond on Northwest High Ground 1.

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1: Harrier PD's on scene. They're advising BNC's there working on the radio system and advising that's a false. Would you like to cancel?
0: Affirmative. You're advising HPD is advised of that, correct?
1: Yes, sir. We have a unit on scene advising BNC's working on the radio.
0: What company's in service?
1: I'm on the scene response. 2468 Long Leap Road. 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

on 9 ELS 1, engine 23, 35, 50, runner 0, apartment B, Ilverson, cross off dead end, and Rand Avenue, engine 23, 35, 50, Rand Circle, apartment B, Ilverson, respond on 9 ELS 1.

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0: there's another vehicle. This was their location, the 270. I believe it's the actual vehicle that hit the item of the road. Thank you for the tire. We're trying to help them. We're not having a talk here.
1: Front end damage. You're supposed to be back people that may be on fire.
2: Copy. There's a vehicle on fire. It does appear there are three vehicles involved.

0: 70 is? What kind of car is it? The county doesn't have a deputy out there.
1: Mile marker 3.4.
2: Yeah, have you reached out to the facility to see if they have a resident with this person's name on it?
0: I know.
1: Goodbye, I haven't heard her sitting down.

Megan Alley, personal assist, signal X, cross of East Columbus Street and East Columbus Street, engine 3, 791 Megan Alley, personal assist, signal X, respond 9 EMS 1. Respond up 9 EMS 1, engine 20, 2950 Barclay Square North, ill person, cross of Barclay Square East and Barclay Square South, engine 20, 2960 Barclay Square North, ill person, respond up 9 EMS 1.

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Fire alarm. Engine 8, ladder 8. Cross of East Broad Street and Denver Avenue. 41, North Ardmore Road. 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

3 Northwest EMX 1, Engine 33, 1030 North High Street, Unconscious Person, Cross of Wilson Drive and Wesley Boulevard, Engine 33, 1030 North High Street, Unconscious Person, respond on 23 Northwest EMX 1. Northwest EMX 1, Attic 6, 1030 North High Street, unconscious person, cross of Wilson Drive and Leslie Boulevard, Medic 6, 1030 North High Street, unconscious person, respond on 23 Northwest EMX 1.

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Respond on 9 EMS 1.

Medicine for Medic 112 and Entry 111 at Cleveland Avenue and Cleveland Mill. One injury from a fall. Medic 112 and Entry 111 at Cleveland Avenue and Cleveland Mill. One injury from a fall. Respond to Westfield Dispatch. Here's time out 1335.

0: 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Header 202. Engine 202. Engine 201. Engine 204. Engine 203. Medic 202. Battalion 202. Respond on Southwest Fire Ground 1.
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0: In 181, ladder 15, cross of Professional Parkway and Hamilton Square Boulevard, Southeast Library, 3980 South Hamilton Road, fire alarm, engine 181, ladder 15, respond on 10 Alpha.

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2: Respond on 9 police fire. Medic 25, Kroger, 1375 Chambers Road, injured from assault. Cross of Drayton Park, Fork, and Northwest Boulevard. Medic 25, Kroger, 1375 Chambers Road, injured from assault. Respond on 9 police fire. Medic 151, EMS 151, 860 Exeter Road, behavioral emergency. Medic 151, EMS 151, 860 Exeter Road, behavioral emergency. Cross Street, Vanderbilt Drive, and Duke Road, 1339 hours.
3: Department complex with number 7. Chief Hood, you will have Urban Hollow Command. Command will be on the line, so I'm not investigating.
4: I'm investigating. I'm going to be on the list, man.
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Respond on 9 ES1.

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Medic 593. 1729 Hill Road North. 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

9 EMS 1, Medic 5, 5936, Huntley Wood Boulevard, injured in fall, cross of McBrien Avenue and Highland Green Boulevard. Medic 5, 5936, Huntley Wood Boulevard, injured in fall, respond on 9 EMS 1.

0: Metacritic 2. Yes, sir. What's looking for us?
1: Who's in the staff? Thank you, sir.
0: Well, we went on scene, and now we're transporting the Pickerington.
1: Yes, sir. What's wrong with the ghost?

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Respond on 9 EMS 1, Engine 13, Mine 46, Thomas Main, Metal Alarm, Cross of Chaddock Avenue and Bradford Avenue, Engine 13, 946, Thomas Main, Medical Alarm, respond on 9 EMS 1.

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US 1, engine 15, 2900 Abbott Cove Boulevard, person down, signal X, cross of North Hague Avenue and Cascade Court, engine 17, 2900 Abbott Cove Boulevard, person down, signal X, respond on 9 EMS 1.

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2: 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Engine 182, ladder 23, cross of Elysian Fields Boulevard and dead end. 5427 Bella Luna Avenue. 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Engine 161373 Donnell Payne, ill person. 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Respond on next EMS 1, 14.07 hours.
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0: 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Medic 8, Engine 8, 1001, Atchison Street, unconscious overdose. Respond on 9EMS1. Respond on 9 Police Fire. Medic 1, Engine 9, EMS 13, 990 Mount Vernon Avenue, stabbing, use staging, cross off Scenic Circle and North 18th Street. Medic 1, Engine 9, EMS 13, 990 Mount Vernon Avenue, stabbing, use staging, respond on 9 Police Fire. Respond on 9EMS1. 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
2: It was canceled, sir. Continue in. Stabbing was canceled.
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0: 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Engine 27, Sheets Gas Station, 7480 Colonial Road, person down signal at return on 9 EMS 1.
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MS 151420 North James Road, unconscious person. Medic 152, engine 151, battalion 151, EMS 151420 North James Road, unconscious person. 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We found a ex EMS 1, 1420 hours.

0: time, but I'll be.
1: Yeah, right one time and on the episode, I was reaching out to you if we need.
0: Engine 182 about at 5427 Villa Luna Avenue. They're stating that the company has excess from the hydrant to their sprinkler system, their lawn sprinkler system, and setting up their water flow alarms.
1: Okay, call me on my cell phone. I'm driving right now. Call me back on my cell phone, please.
0: Is that the 7296 code?

0: and tie up the 183.
1: Four. Yes, sir. We're downgrading this, sir. The person is out. Downgrading it to a engine and a medic, sir. So it'll be medic four, engine four, or medic 183. We'll get there first. All the comments can cancel.
2: Four, we're just going up on scene. That's good. 183.
1: Copy that. Thank you, much, sir.
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4: 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Response on 9 EMS 1. Medic 2, EMS 11, Avita Dialysis, 416 East Mound Street, RRU Transport, cross of Waldo Alley and Talon Alley. Medic 2, EMS 11, Avita Dialysis, 415 East Mound Street, RRU Transport, respond on 9 EMS 1. Respond on 9 EMS 1, Medic 36, 5426, Anthony Martin, Apartment 101, Old Prison, cross of Alexander Clay and Ava Jean. Medic 36, 6426, Anthony Martin, Apartment 101, Old Prison. Respond on 9 EMS 1.

Respond on 10 Bravo, engine 15, 400 South James Road, carbon monoxide alarm, cross of Plymouth Place and Dale Avenue, engine 15, 400 South James Road, carbon monoxide alarm, respond on 10 Bravo. Respond on 9 EMS 1, medic 192, 684 Savannah Drive, ill person, cross of Preston Drive and Halsey Place, medic 192, 684 Savannah Drive, ill person, respond on 9 EMS 1.

0: going to be non-injury. You guys have ETA on PD.
1: They don't give ETA, sir. They still don't have anybody assigned, sir, but no ETA is given. They do have a card in for it, but no one's assigned, sir.
0: Okay, thanks.
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1: Yeah, we've had the two vehicles involved in a trip pull off on the gravel drive off the 70 East Ramp. Just so you can let me know.
0: Copy. Thank you, sir. Pulling off. I'll let them know. Thank you, sir.

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0: 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No one's assigned yet, sir.
1: Appreciate that copy. And if four is about to clear the scene, we got the northbound route, which has to break shut down.
0: Copy that. Thanks, sir. Thank you, sir.

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Medic 32, 2532, Brianna Place, ill person, respond on 9 EMS 1.

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Medic 1. OSU Iron Ear Institute. 915 Olentangy River Road, Ilerson. Cross of ramp from State Route 315 southbound to Goodale Boulevard ramp and West 3rd Avenue. Medic 1. OSU Iron Ear Institute. 915 Olentangy River Road, Ilerson. Respond at 9 EMS 1.

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Recon on 9 EMS 1, Medic 812, Engine 10, 508, Helen Street, difficulty breathing high, cross of Thomas Avenue and Walsh Avenue, Medic 812, Engine 10, 508, Helen Street, difficulty breathing high, respond on 9 EMS 1.

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Respond on 9 EMS 1. Respond on 9 EMS 1. Medic 818. Engine 18. 1188 East 23rd Avenue. Difficulty breathing high. Cross off Medina Avenue and Ontario Street. Medic 818. Engine 18. 1188 East 23rd Avenue. Difficulty breathing high. Move on 9 EMS 1.

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Edit 6. 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Cross road and deep elemental road. Accident. Edit 6. Engine 6. Beach cross road and East Dublin Ramsdale Road. 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We on a 9 after 8.

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0: Nissan at 9 EMS 1, Meta 17, Engine 12, EMS 15, Black Boulevard, and West Elson Road, Pedestrian Truck, Medic 17, Engine 12, EMS 15, Soldado Boulevard, and North Wilson Road, Pedestrian Truck, respond on 9 EMS 1. Respond on 9 EMS 1, EMS 192, Soldado Boulevard, and North Wilson Road, Pedestrian Truck, EMS 192. Soldano, Azar, and North Wilson Road, Pedestrian Truck, respond on 9 EMS 1. Respond on 9 EMS 1, EMS 192, Soldano Boulevard, and North Wilson Road, Pedestrian Truck, EMS 192, Soldano Boulevard, and North Wilson Road, Pedestrian Truck. Respond on 9 EMS 1. Respond on 9 EMS 1. Medic 183. Engine 32. EMS 16. 3210 Paddington Drive. Cardiac arrest. Cross of Moorhampton Court and Bennell Drive. Medic 183. Engine 32. EMS 16. 3210 Paddington Drive. React fast. Respond on 9 EMS 1.
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1: Okay, and what ramp?
2: It's going to be on 270 north. 270 south, I'm sorry, just south of

0 x 2 0 x 2 0 x 2 0 x 2 0 x 2 0 x 2 0 x 2 0 x 2 0 x 2 0 x 2 0 x 2 0 x 2 0 x 2 0 x 2 0 x 2 0 x 2 0 x 2 0 x 2 0 x 2 0 x 2 0 x 2 0 x 2 0 x 2 0 x 2 0 x 2 0 x 2 0 x 2 0 x 2 0 x 2 0 x 2 0 x 2 0 x 2 0 x 2 0 x 2 0 x 2 0 x 2 0 x 2 0 x 2 0 x 2 0 x 2 0 x 2 0 x 2 0 x 2 0 x 2 0 x 2 0 x 2 0 x 2 0 x 2 0 x 2 0 x 2 0 x 2 0 x 2 0 x 2 0 x 2 0 x 2 0 x 2 0 x 2 0 x 2 0 x 2 0 x 2 0 x 2 0 x 2 0 x 2

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1: Medic 83, EMS 80, 3831, Park Mill Run Drive, Best Western Hemlock Suites, Behavioral Emergency, Cross Street of Mill Run Drive, respond on Northwest EMS 1.
0: One A 2 3714 Hammer Drive, ill person, respond at 9 EMS 1.

Medic 806, engine 6, I-270 westbound at mile marker 27, vehicle accident. Medic 806, engine 6, I-270 westbound at mile marker 27, vehicle accident. Respond on 9 extrication.

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0: Okay, copy. 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
3: 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Respond to 10 Alpha, Ecovash, 920 North Wilson Road, fire alarm, engine 12, ladder 26, cross of Lowell Drive and North Ramp from Wilson Road to I-70 eastbound ramp, Ecovash, 920 North Wilson Road, fire alarm, engine 12, ladder 26, respond on 10 Alpha,

0: 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Thank you.
1: And Parkview Road, Medic 6, 3134, 3 Line, Way, OP, respond on 9ELS1. 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

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Respond on 9 EMS 1.

We start on 9 EMS 1, engine 32, 37, 93, winding path 5, personal assist, signal X, off of Maple Trump Drive and Villa Leaf Drive, engine 32, 37, 93, winding path drive, personal assist, signal X, respond on 9 EMS 1. Respond on 9 EMS 1, Munich 27, Friendship Village, 6000 Riverside Drive, room 3305, injured in fall, cross of Palais Place and Riverside Green Drive, Munich 27, Friendship Village, 6000 Riverside Drive, room 3305, injured in fall, respond on 9 EMS 1.

1, Medic 8, Engine 30, 2627 East 5th Avenue, just pay high, cross of Northview Avenue and North Dawson Avenue, Medic 8, Engine 30, 2627 East 5th Avenue, chest pain high, respond at 9 EMS 1.

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Next 8:15. 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The Livingston Apartments. 1573 East Livingston Avenue. 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Chest pain high. Cross of Gears Avenue and Seymour Avenue. Medic 8:15. Engine 15. The Livingston Apartments. 1573 East Livingston Avenue. Apartment 103. Chest pain high. Respond on 9 EMS 1.

on Terra Bravo, engine 10, 246 West Park Avenue, wired down, part of Elvis Avenue and West Ridge Street, engine 10, 246 West Park Avenue, wired down, respond on Terra Bravo.

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Medic 1A2. Engine 1A2. 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Vehicle accident. 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Engine 1A2. Italian 1A1. 48 East Mound Street. Vehicle accident. Respond on 9 extrication.

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Respond on 9 ELS 1.

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Medic 24. Side of a bay. 1788 North Road. Gilderson. Cross of Carl Road and Cataract Boulevard. Medic 24. China Buffet, 1788 North Road, Gilderson. Respond on 9 EMS 1.

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respond on 9 EMS 1, Medic 3, 1684 Rose Point Road, ill person, cross of Hardy Parkway Street, and get in. Medic 3, 1684 Rose Point Road, ill person, respond on 9 EMS 1.

Leonard Avenue, Medic 20, OSU Careful East, 543 Taylor Avenue, Room 3020, ill person. Respond on 9 EMS 1. Respond on 10 Alpha, 289 Woodland, fire alarm, engine 8, ladder 8, cross off Granville Street and Greenway Avenue, 289 Woodland Avenue, fire alarm, engine 8, ladder 8, respond on 10 Alpha.

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Fire, Medic 7, 1442 North Grant Avenue, Injured from Assault, Cross of East 8th Avenue and East 9th Avenue, Medic 7, 1442 North Grant Avenue, Injured from Assault, Respond on 9 Police Fire.

respond on 9S1, Medic 10, 17 Rogers Avenue, Interurban, off of West Broad Street and West Gay Street. Medic 10, 17 Rogers Avenue, Interurban, respond on 9S1. Respond on 9S1, Medic 812, Franklinton Library, N61 West Town Street, Apartment CML, Ilson, cross of South Cypress Avenue and Dakota Avenue, Medic 812, Franklinton Library, 1061 West Town Street, Apartment CML, Ilson. Respond on 9ESS1. Respond on 9EMS1, Medic 10, 17 Rogers Avenue, Interurban, cross of West Broad Street and West Gay Street. Medic 10, 17 Rogers Avenue, Interurban, respond on 9EMS1. Respond on 10 Bravo, Engine 2, 841 Fairwood Avenue, trash fire, cross of East Livingston Avenue and Bidowee Park Avenue, Engine 2, 841 Fairwood Avenue, trash fire, respond on 10 Bravo.

10 Bravo, engine 15, 841 Fairwood Avenue, crash fire, cross of East Livingston Avenue and Wiley Park Avenue, engine 15, 841 Fairwood Avenue, crash fire, respond on 10 Bravo.

9 EMS 1, Medic 12, Clover, 2161, Egan Road, Ilkerson, cross off Whitethorn Avenue and Harrisburg Pike, Medic 12, Clover, 2161, Egan Road, Ilkerson, respond on 9 EMS 1.

Bifon, 9 EMS 1, engine 3, and East Midoff Street, Percival Assist, LX, cross of South High Street and South Pearl Street, engine 3. East Midoff Street, personal assist, signal X, respond on 9 EMS 1.

Respond on 9 EMS 1, Engine 5, Villas at St. Therese, 5253 East Broad Street, Apartments 174, Metro Alarm, cross of Cardinal Park Drive, and ramp from I-27 southbound to East Broad Street, ramp, Engine 5, Villas at St. Therese, 5253 East Broad Street, Apartments 124, Medical Alarm, respond on 9 EMS 1.

respond on 9 Hobie's Fire, Medic 17, 486 South Harris Avenue, injured from assault, cross of Sullivan Avenue and Willow Road, Medic 17, 486 South Harris Avenue, injured from assault, respond on 9 Hobie's Fire.

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1: May 22nd. 7302, Pyle Lane, report of a natural gas leak. Medic 92, Engine 92, Engine 322, Engine 95, Ladder 91, Battalion 91. 7302, Pyle Lane, report of a natural gas leak. Respond on Northwest Fire Ground 1. Squad 92, Medic 95, 7625, Hospital Drive, Columbus Springs, Dublin, Ill Diabetic. Squad 92, Medic 95, 7625, Hospital Drive, Columbus Springs, Dublin, Ill Diabetic, Cross Street of Dublin Methodist Lane, respond on Northwest ENS 1.

Respond on 9MS1. Respond on 9 Police Tiger, Medic 17, 486 South Paris Avenue, injured from assault, Prop of Sullivan Avenue and Woodrow Road, Medic 17, 486 South Paris Avenue, injured from assault, respond on 9 Police Fire.

in Farthing, 5730 Silver Falls Street, apartment SUI, Caesar, cross of Rustic Falls Drive and Cross River Falls Boulevard, Medic 34, Tata and Hayden Crossing, 5730 Silver Falls Street, apartment SUI, Caesar, respond at 9 MS 1.

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0: 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If you need to make patient contact, because we just got another call from the alarm company with the same address, a different apartment.

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1: Respond on 9 EMS 1, Medic 51, Commons at 3rd Apartments, 1280 Norton Avenue, Hemmerich.

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1: Respond on 9 EMS 1, Medic 51, Commons at 3rd Apartments, 1280 Norton Avenue, Hemorrhage, cross of left 3rd Avenue and South Avenue. Medic 51, Commons at 3rd Apartments, 1280 Norton Avenue, Hemorrhage, respond on 9 EMS 1. Respond on 9 EMS 1, Medic 2, 787 South 17th Street, chest pain, cross of East Sycamore Street and Forest Street. Medic 2, 787 South 17th Street, chest pain, respond on 9 EMS 1.

0: 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Smoke or odor investigation inside. Engine 7, ladder 13. Cross off Indianola Avenue at North Pearl Street, 43 East 15th Avenue. Smoke or odor investigation inside. Engine 7, ladder 13. Respond at 9 AM, 1.
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0: 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We should be getting a call soon, though.
2: 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We thank you.

East Main Street, apartments 113, difficulty breathing, I, cross of South Grant Avenue and South 5th Street, medic 1, engine 2, AC Arms Apartments, 266 East Main Street, apartments 113, difficulty breathing, I, respond on 9 EMS 1.

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Medic 806. 2313 Laurelwood Drive. Injured in fall. Cross off Bellwood Street and LePage Court. Medic 806. 2313 Laurelwood Drive. Injured in fall. We spawn on 9 EMS 1.

respond 9 EMS 1, medic 6, engine 6, 12-15, drive tail flare north, difficulty breathing high, cross of drive tail flare west, and amplified drive, medic 6, engine 6, 12-15, drive tail flare north, difficulty breathing high, respond on 9 EMS 1,

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15, Drysdale Square North. Difficulty breathing, high, cross of Drysdale Square West, and Ambleside Drive. Engine 6, 12, 15, Drysdale Square North. Difficulty breathing, high, response at 9 EMS pause.

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Retire 9 EMS 1, EMS 11, J.C. Arms Apartment, 266 East Main Street, Apartment 113. Difficulty breathing high, cross of South Grand Avenue and South 5th Street, EMS 11, J.C. Arms Apartment, 266 East Main Street, Apartment 113. Difficulty breathing high, respond on 9 EMS 1. EMS 1, Medic 15, Driving Park Library, 1422 East Livingston Avenue, Apartment CML, Kilkerson, top of Ellsworth Avenue and Kelton Avenue. Medic 15, Driving Park Library, 1422 East Livingston Avenue, Apartment CML, Kilkerson, respond on 9 EMS 1.

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Email region. Street. Vehicle accident. Medic 10. N 25. State out region southbound at West Town Street. Vehicle accident. Respond on 9 extrications. Respond on 9 EMS 1. Medic 21. Engine 21. Stroke 1. 305 North Bulls Road. Apartment 32. Possible CBA. Cross of Maryland Avenue and Rural Avenue. Medic 21. Engine 21. Stroke 1. 305 North Bulls Road. Apartment 32. Possible CBA. Respond on 9 EMS 1. Respond on 9 EMS 1. Medic 818. Fairgrounds. 717 East 17th Avenue. Ill person. Cross of Corville Avenue and Vela Avenue. Medic 818. Fairgrounds. 717 East 17th Avenue. Ill person. Respond on 9 EMS 1. Respond on 9 EMS 1. Engine 24, 2313 Burlwood Drive. Injured in fall. Cross of Bellwood Street and LePage Court. Engine 24, 2313 Burlwood Drive. Injured in fall. Respond on 9 EMS 1.

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Respond on 9EMS1, Medic 812, Refuge 17, Franklin County Correction Center, 2551 Fisher Road, unconscious person. Cross off ramp from Fisher Road to I-70 eastbound ramp and Snappin Road. Medic 812, Refuge 17, Franklin County Correction Center, 2551 Fisher Road, unconscious person. Respond 9EMS1.

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0: Yeah, he has 15. 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
2: On Road Northwest, Marie Plain Northwest. 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

ill person, cross off Tartan Lane and Reed Road, Annex 11, Green Square Apartments, 1776 Rue Avenue, Apartment 207, E, ill person, respond at 9 EMS 1. Venix 32, engine 32, 5852, Street Falls, Maine, difficulty breathing high, cross off Rosebriar Lane and Rabbit Hill Lane, Medic 32, engine 32, 5852, Cedar Falls, Maine, difficulty breathing high, respond on 9 EMS 1. 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

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The 17 East 17th Avenue, fire alarm, engine 18, ladder 13, Recon on 10 Alpha. Respond on 10 Alpha, Juniper Crossing Apartments, 60 Ovette Road, Apartment 125, fire alarm, engine 22, ladder 22, cross of South High Street and South Point Boulevard, Juniper Crossing Apartments, 60 Ovette Road, Apartment 125, fire alarm, engine 22, ladder 22, respond on 10 Alpha.

18, 29, 27, at Woods Terrace, Ilderson, off of East Ever Road and East Como Avenue, Medic 18, 29, 27, at Woods Terrace, Ilderson, respond on 9 ELS 1.

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1, Manic 3, 1853, Stoneview Court, ill person, cross of dead end, Manic 3, 1853, Stoneview Court, ill person, respond on 9 EMS 1.

on 9 EMS 1, edit 25, EMS 13, 1540 Roxbury Road, Hillperson, off of Cardigan Avenue and West Dick Avenue, medic 25, EMS 13, 1540 Roxbury Road, Hillperson, respond on 9 EMS 1. Respond on 9 extrication. Medic 7, engine 35. Ramp from State Route 315 southbound to exit 70 eastbound ramp. Vehicle accident. Medic 7, engine 25. Ramp from State Route 315 southbound to exit 70 eastbound ramp. Vehicle accident. Respond on 9 extrication.

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Medic 8, NRC, I-671 at mile marker 6, vehicle accident, response on 9 extrications. 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

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Behavioral emergency. Medic 132, Battalion 131. 1340 North Cassidy Avenue, behavioral emergency, Cross Street, Drake Road, and Cumberland Woods Drive. Respond at next EMS 1, 1756 hours.

0: 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Response on 9 EMS 1. Respond on 9 EMS 1. Engine 24. Robin. 960 East Dublin Granville Road. Person down, signal at. Off of Bush Boulevard, exit ramp from I-71 southbound to State Route 151 ramp. Engine 24, Bob Evans. 960 East Dublin Granville Road. Person down, signal at. Respond on 9 EMS 1.
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1: Dublin Granville Road, Person Tower, Single X, off of Bush Boulevard, and from I-71 southbound to State Route 161, Mail, Engine 6, Veterans, 960, East Dublin Granville Road, Person Down, Signal X, respond at 9 EMS 1.

Respond on 9 EMS 1. Medic 182. Dollar Tree. 5658 Gender Road. Injured in fall. Cross off Canal Street and Winchester Boulevard. Medic 182. Dollar Tree. 5358 Gender Road. Injured in fall. Respond on 9 EMS 1.

871 East Elgin Granville Road, Apartment F, Ilverton, cross of Sinclair Road and North Meadows Boulevard, Medic 6, 871 East Elgin Granville Road, Apartment F, Ilverton, respond on 9 EMS 1.

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Test phase. Medic 162-2014, Baltimore Reynoldsburg Road. Test phase. Cross of Stone Trail Way. Respond on next EMS 1. 18:03 hours.

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Medic 29. Engine 29. 5011 Q4 plate. Campaign high. Cross out gear run plate. Medic 49. Engine 29. 5011 Q4 plate. Campaign high. Respond at 9ES1. Respond at 9ES1. 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EMS eval signal at Engine 15. East Dessler Avenue and Lockbourne Road. EMS eval signal at Respond on 9ES1. 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Medic 806. 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Engine 8. 828 Kelton Avenue. Person down at signal at cross of East Newton Avenue and Newton Street. 828 Kelton Avenue. Person down at signal at respond on 9ES1.

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0: 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Ladder 23, he'll be getting that Bravo side stage on the North Side for us.
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0: 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Please advise which one we should take.

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3: Avenue, person down, signal X, cross of East Livingston Avenue and Newton Street, medic 815, 828 Hilton Avenue, person down, signal X, respond on 9 EMS 1.

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Medic 113, 200 Hoff Road, Suite A, an ill person. 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

Ladder 15, 1342 East Fulton Street. Carbon monoxide alarm. Cross off Kimmel Lake and Ford Alley. Ladder 15, 1342 East Fulton Street. Carbon monoxide alarm. Respond on 10 Bravo.

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Chest pains. Medic 151-3970 Beatrice Road. Chest pains. Cross Street, Robinwood Avenue, and Beatrice Road. Respond on Vex EMS 1. 18-24 hours.

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6101, Rescue 101, 6155, Huntley Road, Securitas, ill person. Medic 101, Rescue 101, 6155, Huntley Road, Securitas, ill person, cross street of East Dublin Granville Service Road North, respond on Northwest EMS 1.

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0: Infinite Fusion Truck one.
1: Yeah, almost 70 eastbound, just west of the Hamilton Road exit. I was just rear-ended. Five times, I'm not going to go to other cars on our center road. So if you send an engine and a medic, please.

0: 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And the call came in at 3:57 p.m.
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Medic 823, engine 23, I-70 eastbound at mile marker 107, vehicle accident. Medic 823, engine 23, I-70 eastbound at mile marker 107, vehicle accident. Respond on 9 expectation.

Respond on 9 excretion. SO2. I-70 eastbound at mile marker 107. Auto accident involving fire equipment. Off of crossover I-70 and ramp from I-70 eastbound to Hamilton Road ramp. SO2. I-70 eastbound at mile marker 107. Auto accident involving fire.

0: far on 9 extrication. Medic 4. I'm 70 eastbound at biomarker 107. Auto accident involving fire equipment. Cross of crossover on 70 and ramp from I-70 eastbound to Hamilton Road ramp. Medic 4. I-70 eastbound at mile marker 107. Auto accident involving fire equipment. Respond on 9 extrication.
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1: Hey, Cap, this is Buzz. I was canceled Medic 4. You're going out to 70 eastbound, mile marker 107 between James and Hamilton. It's going to be eastbound. Station truck 1 was rear-ended. You've got 823, engine 23 on scene.
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0: Just on the fire, Medicaid 23 on the scene. Two vehicles involved. Minor damage, we'll be out investigating.
1: Copy.

Medic, good. Engine 1 Limited, 1 Limited, Attack 1 Limited. I'm just trying to stay straight. On a possible DOA out of his tents. Engine 1 Limited, 1 Limited, Attack 1 Limited. 126 Cross Street, 3 in the parking lot. In a possible DOA out of an attempt. PD's responding, not on the scene. 1841.

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0: 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What? 1844.
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591, Cross Street, Achievement Way, Northwest, and Schoolview Drive, Northwest. Respond on that IC 1. Operate on that fire ground 1. 1845 hours.

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2: 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On Edison at 4144 Parkway. Target. Cross off on Main Street and Springtown Road. Commercial fire response. Ladder 202. Engine 204. Engine 202. Engine 203. Engine 201. Medic 204. Battalion 202. Respond on Southwest Fire Ground 1.
3: 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Smoke or odor investigation inside. Engine 16, ladder 13. 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
1: Large educational facility. Doesn't appear to be evacuated. We do have visible alarms going off. We'll be out investigating.
4: We are on scene, large educational complex with visible alarms. Did you say it was evacuated, sir?
1: I'm talking about it. It does not appear to be evacuated.
4: Not evacuated, off to investigate 1849.
5: Claim put 91's got the 360. It is evacuated on the back side.
4: 91, 360 complete, is evacuated in the rear, 1850.
5: Battalion 91 left command on the Alpha side. All companies cleared to certain fire

0: one, 360 complete, is evacuated in the rear, 18 tips.
1: The time for 911 left manned on the Alpha side. All companies cleared to sudden fire, 84 direct.

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1: Medic 204 is going to be the target. Does not look like we have any audible or visual. Nothing showing. It is not evacuated. 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
0: Audible or visual alarms. It's not evacuated. You're doing 360. They indicated the smell was strongest at the entrance or the front of the store.

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Transmission 217 North Grant Avenue. Difficulty breathing high. Cross of McKee Alley and East Mountain Street. Medic 1. Engine 1. Transmission 217 North Grant Avenue. Difficulty breathing high. Respond on 9 EMS 1.

HMS 1, medic 183, engine 181, 3252 Hunting Road, difficulty using high, cross of forest drive, and minor dive. Medic 183, engine 181, 3262 Fontaine Road, difficulty breathing high, Nissan Hunt 9 EMS 1.

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0: letter
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0: if there's, you put an engine light on that, if there's an engine on this, that works.
1: Message C-MAC 183, we'll go ahead and cancel engine 181.

construction workers came out to tell us they've been burning copper back in the Cherry Hill, sorry, Bravo corner.

0: 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I can have an Uber for the crew scuttle and the Alpha side. Like a
1: okay, we're looking for a feeling on that. I don't know about there.
0: I don't know if there's something going on here. Just from the perspective of the back, maybe the air is just carrying it forward.

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1: Yes, sir, they're outside their trailer residence.
0: Well, I'm here. This is the number of my cell phone.

0: 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Ladder 15. 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
1: 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Can you sign us up for a minute? 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
0: Yeah, I just pulled over.

0: 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Okay, engine 202 is in the wrong part of the corner.
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from Silver Lane, Cambridge, cross of St. Edith Place and John Michael Way, Medic 11, 921 Thomas Joseph Lane, Cambridge, respond on the EMS 1. 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Respond on 9 EMS 1. Respond on 9 EMS 1. Medic 4, engine 183, 4601, Walburn Road, chest pain high, cross of Trenton Road and Nell Dixie Road. Medic 4, engine 183, 4601, Walburn Road, chest pain high, respond on 9 EMS 1. Respond on 9 EMS 1. Engine 15, 485 South Parkview Avenue, Apartment 205, Personal Assist, Signal X, cross of East Main Street and Brighton Road. Engine 15, 485 South Parkview Avenue, Apartment 205, Personal Assist, Signal X, respond on 9 EMS 1.

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Respond on 9 EMS 1.

on IEMS 1, engine 34, plant road and paddle road, person down, signal S, engine 34, plant road and paddle road, person down, signal S, respond on 9EMS 1.

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We are on 9 EMS 1, Medic Heidi, 205 South Nottingham Road, Ilkerson, cross of Elm Avenue and Powell Avenue. Medic 20, 205 South Nottingham Road, Ilkerson. We are on 9 EMS 1.

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Respond on 9 EMS 1, Medic 806, 5150 East Dublin Glendale Road, Room 6, abdominal pain, cross of dead end, and North Hamilton Road, Medic 806, 5150 East Dublin Glendale Road, Room 6, abdominal pain, respond on 9 EMS 1.

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Respond on 9 EMS 1. Medic 32, Red Room Inn, 2449, Rides Road, Room 132. Difficulty moving. Cross off ramp from Road to 570 westbound ramp and East Green Boulevard. Medic 32. Red Room Inn, 2449 Bryce Road, Room 132. Difficulty breathing. Respond on 9 EMS 1.

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1: Bill Road, Room 6, abdominal pain, cross of dead end, and North Hamilton Road, engine 29, 5150 East Dublin Granville Road, Room 6, abdominal pain. Respond on 9 EMS 1.

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Respond on 9 EMS 1, Medic 11, Engine 11, 5880, Amir Road, Suite 150. Difficulty breathing, high, cross of Reflection Drive, and Taylor Parkway. Mic 11, Engine 11, 5880, Sawmill Road, Suite 150. Difficulty breathing, high, respond on 9 EMS 1.

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Attic 15. 607 South Everett Avenue. Ill prison. Off of Betsy Park Road and Payer Avenue. Attic 15. 607 South Everett Avenue. Ill prison. Respond on IELS 1.

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